0: Keeping you in touch with your community, this is 88.5 KEOM. I'm Patrick Ross with a reminder that as part of the National Clear the Shelters campaign, the Mesquite Animal Shelter will waive all adoption fees during a special adoption event this Saturday from 10 till 5:30. 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
1: Start date, August 17th. The universe consists of everything we can see, plus a whole lot more. All matter and energy, space, and time. It was born 13.8 billion years ago in the Big Bang. It's been expanding and changing ever since. We don't know how big it is. It might be infinite. We're not sure how it will end, and we don't even know what most of it is made of. Universe comes from a Latin word that means combined into one. It's been described as everything that is, that ever has been, and that ever will be. When the universe was born, it consisted almost entirely of hydrogen and helium, the simplest chemical elements. Some of those elements came together to make the first stars, which clumped together to form galaxies. As the first stars aged, they created heavier elements, which were incorporated into later stars. Some of those elements formed planets and even the life on Earth. But most of the universe is hidden. About two-thirds of everything in the universe consists of dark energy. We don't know what it is, only that it's making the universe expand faster. About a quarter of the universe consists of dark matter. We don't know what it is either. Perhaps some type of exotic particle. Everything else, all the stars and galaxies and energy that we can see and experience, makes up just 5% of the universe. The bare tip of the cosmic iceberg. More tomorrow. Today's program was made possible by Mercer Caverns in Calaveras County in California's historic gold country. More information at mercercaverns.net. For the McDonald Observatory, I'm Billy Henry.

0: KSN News. Good evening. I'm Steve Randall. A complaint against a Denton City Council member is moving through the city's ethics process tonight, with a panel deciding whether the allegation should go before a public hearing.
1: The complaint accuses Councilmember Jordan Villarreal of misusing his position during an encounter on Fry Street in June. According to city employee Emmanuel Vargas, who made the complaint on July 30th, he says Villarreal repeatedly referenced his council role while making inappropriate comments about drugs and asking sexually explicit questions. The same day the complaint was made, Villarreal posted on social media announcing his resignation effective September 1st, citing ongoing personal health issues. The board is reviewing whether those allegations could violate the city's ethics ordinance, and if it does, the complaint could move to a public hearing. Emily Capetillo, TSN News.
0: Breaking developments this afternoon on a story we've been following for you out of Westlake over that controversial data center. A judge is telling the city to hold off on approving the plans for the center. This after several people in Keller filed a lawsuit over the project. They say it's too close to their homes, some of them attending a meeting of the Westlake City Council within the past hour.
2: Even though Marshall Ridge is not part of your city, your stewardship of the land directly adjacent to us has a direct impact on us, your neighbors. What you do affects our protected wetlands with its great blue herons, golden-crested night herons, red-shouldered hawks, painted buntings, and bobcats. It affects our growing children's development and the learning of students at Ridgeview Elementary.
0: The judge issued a temporary restraining order in the case. Westlake won't be allowed to take any votes or approve any plans for the new data center for at least the next 2 weeks. And it may not feel like it now, but fall's really not that far away. September comes the West Texas Fair and Rodeo. Held at the Taylor County Expo Center in Abilene, General Manager Rochelle Johnson says they're already looking forward to a couple of new things this year.
3: We try to have a little different entertainment every night, and then we've just got some specialty acts coming in. I've got a laser show that will open up the PRCA rodeo and the college rodeo each night, but we'll also have a laser show on Sunday and Monday when we don't have a rodeo going on.
0: As well, the Lone Star College Rodeo is a new addition to the West Texas Fair.

0: and rodeo, bringing five schools to participate from September 10th through the 12th. Organizers also promise all the rides, foods, and fun that one can associate with the fair. It starts September the 10th. Tickets are $10 on weekdays, $15 on the weekends. And in a related story, you talked and the great State Fair of Texas listened. They're going to make it easier for families with lower ticket prices as well. Monday through Thursday, adult admission is $15, dropping to $10 after 5. Kids under 3 get in free. And the great State Fair of Texas starts September 25th. This is TSN News. If you talk,
1: they will hear you. We all want our kids to grow up safe and healthy. 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And we tell them with honest conversations that let them know what we expect. Not just one time, but every chance we get. 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
0: Shock and sadness after the sudden death of actress Hayden Panettiere. The 36-year-old star of Heroes and Nashville was found in cardiac arrest in Greenville, South Carolina. Yesterday, the first responders could not revive her. In other national news, 14 people have been charged in a cocaine trafficking ring centered on two Penn State fraternity homes. Prosecutors say large amounts of the drug were brought in from Philadelphia for campus distribution. 13 current or former students and one father face charges. Meanwhile, in the Midwest, storm-soaked Indiana's in cleanup mode after deadly flooding that left at least 7 people dead. And this from a federal health data, U.S. kindergarten vaccination rates have declined again. They are reaching a record 4.2%. And finally, in the courts, Luigi Mangione's state murder trial and the killing of United Healthcare CEO Brian Thompson has been postponed indefinitely. I'm Steve Randall, TSN News.

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1: 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And you're on the Soundbeat.

The choir is singing the hymn to Apollo, one of the Homeric hymns, a collection of 33 anonymous ancient Greek hymns celebrating individual gods. It's thought to have been written in 522 BC. Apollo is the son of Zeus, god of the sun and light. His name was selected for NASA's third spaceflight program by then-manager Abe Silverstein because Apollo riding his chariot across the sun was appropriate to the grand scale of the proposed program. Grand scale indeed, incorporating President John Kennedy's stated goal of landing a man on the moon and returning him safely to the Earth. And though he would never see it, six Apollo missions would land astronauts on the moon, with 12 men walking on the lunar surface, and every one of them returning home safely. Get on the beat. Follow us on Facebook, Twitter, and Instagram at On the Soundbeat. Soundbeat is produced at the Belfer Audio Archive, Syracuse University Libraries. I'm Brett Merry.

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0: 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The John Horn High School Scarlet Sweethearts drill team is holding their fall mini clinic for all kindergarten through eighth graders. Participants will get an unforgettable morning of dancing and school spirit, playing games, and learning a routine while making new friends and building confidence. It'll be on Saturday, August 29th from 9 to noon at John Horn High School. All participants will get a t-shirt and will be invited to perform with the Sweethearts at the varsity football game on Friday, September 4th. Registration is $25. We will have all the information linked on our website, keom.fm. 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
1: 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Here's Chris Whitting.
2: A man named Etienne was an accountant. He knew a lot about saving cash. Some said he was a bit too tight with money, but Etienne didn't mind the comments. He knew a tight budget gave him a financial edge and allowed him to draw a decent salary. Etienne also had a hobby, drawing pictures of friends. His specialty was something he called shadow portraits, solid black outlines that showed a person's profile. He told everyone he liked shadow portraits so much because they were so cheap to make. His inexpensive, simple portraits soon became very popular. I'm sure you know Etienne by his famous last name, Silhouette. Etienne de Silhouette ended up very rich, thanks to some clever artwork that kept him in the black. With the Success Journal, I'm Chris Whitting.

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1: Now here's a look at what's going on in and around the community on the Community Calendar on 88.5. The city of Balch Springs is rolling out the red carpet for senior prom. Not that senior prom. No, it's anyone who is at least 50 years old. That kind of senior prom. They're going to have an evening full of fun planned at the Civic Center coming up this Friday, including a three-course meal, a live DJ, dancing, photo ops, and an hour of bingo with great prizes. Tickets are only $15 and only on sale through the end of today. The annual Addressing Mesquite Day is scheduled for Saturday, October 3rd, and volunteer registration is now open. Groups and organizations will be assigned a house or yard project to assist a local resident that is in need. You can sign up through this Friday. And lastly, you still have a chance to enjoy a night of music in downtown Mesquite. The Off the Rails concert series is every Saturday night through August. That's still going on in conjunction with the downtown Mesquite Market. The next concert will be this Saturday, August 22nd, featuring Alpha Dogs, Dallas's premier power pop trio. Along with their mix of classic rock, R&B, and roots music, should be a good time. They're going to be performing at Front Street Station from 7 till 9. And of course, it's free to attend, but you might want to bring your own chair.

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For the Community Calendar, I'm Chris Frazee.

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1: Teacher Lauren Johnson returned all the graded essays but one. 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
1: We live on this earth, yet so much is still unknown. 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
2: Gluten sensitivity has become a high-profile condition in the past few years. Dr. Daniel Leffler from the Celiac Center at Beth Israel Deaconess Medical Center in Boston says a diagnosis

0: is not simple.
1: You know, it's not always easy to tell, especially if we include in the gluten sensitivity spectrum celiac disease itself. For celiac disease alone, the symptoms can be very variable. They can include everything from a rash on your skin to anemia to fatigue to chronic GI symptoms. For gluten sensitivity as well, the symptoms can be very different. They can be fatigue for one person, headaches for another, gastrointestinal symptoms for someone else. So gluten sensitivity and celiac disease can really cover a lot of different potential chronic complaints people have. But it should be something that's bothering you, something that's active going on. There isn't any evidence that people who are feeling fine will feel better after removing gluten from the diet.
0: With Checkup on Health, I'm Chris Whitting.

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1: Imagine a disease that affects more than 10 million Americans, more than AIDS, Parkinson's, ALS, MS, and muscular dystrophy combined. Yet few know its name. Some years ago, my mom was diagnosed with breast cancer, and after surgery, she developed lymphedema, LE, a cruel and chronic disease affecting 10 million Americans that occurs when the lymphatic system is compromised, leaving one with a lifetime of severe swelling and pain. What we found out later

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1: 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Through his loss, Jerry Siegel imagined a new hero. His imagination created Superman. Imagination. 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
1: 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The annual Addressing Mesquite Day is scheduled for Saturday, October 3rd, and volunteer registration is now open. 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

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Historic Mesquite is honoring America's 250th with their Threads of Memory exhibit. 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
1: 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I'm Officer Lopez, and these tips were brought to you by your Mesquite Police Department.

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0: 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We will have the link to registration and more information on our community calendar page of our website, keom.fm.
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0: 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Tickets are $25 each or $20 each if you buy at least five. This is a unique raffle because the organization even covers the cost of the taxes for the winner. 100% of the proceeds go back to the nonprofits they support in assisting domestic violence victims, children's advocacy, food insecurity, homelessness, and supporting people with special needs. Tickets are on sale until noon on Monday, September 21st, and the drawing will be held at 12:30. We have the link to get your tickets linked on the KEOM community calendar. 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
2: It's a frightening trend. More than 46 Americans die each day from legal pain pills. Lisa Gill is the prescription drugs editor at Consumer Reports.
3: When we talk about pain pills, we're talking about Vicodin, Percocet, OxyContin, pain pills that basically every American has, actually on average, one prescription that would last them 30 days. In their medicine cabinet right now, every American adult in the United States, that's how common these drugs are.
2: And she says the wave of deaths and overdoses from opioids is not necessarily the result of drug abuse.
3: In regards to opioids, you know, like Percocet, Vicodin, and OxyContin, more than half of the people who wind up in the emergency rooms are people that have a single doctor written a single prescription, but in many cases, it really is people who appear to be well-intentioned and who had legitimate prescriptions.
2: With Checkup on Health, I'm Chris Whitting.

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0: 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Enjoy a night of music in downtown Mesquite. The Off the Rails concert series is every Saturday night through August in conjunction with the Downtown Mesquite Market. The next concert will be this Saturday, August 22nd, featuring Alpha Dogs, Dallas's premier power pop trio, with their mix of classic rock, R&B, and roots music. They'll perform at the Front Street Station from 7 to 9. 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

0: 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This year's Keep Mesquite Beautiful Butterfly Ball is coming up on Saturday, September 12th at the Mesquite Convention Center. 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
1: Romance scams, here's how they work. 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Or maybe you meet someone on a dating website or a mobile app. Soon the person wants to write to you directly or start talking on the phone. They say it's true love, but they live far away, maybe because of work or because they are in the military. Then they start asking for money. Maybe it's for a plane ticket to visit you or emergency surgery or something else urgent. Scammers of all ages and genders make fake profiles, sometimes using photos of other people, even stolen pictures of real military personnel. They build relationships. Some even pretend to plan weddings before they disappear with your money. Here's what to do. 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Never send cash or send money using gift cards, wire transfers, cryptocurrency, or a payment app to an online love interest. Once you pay this way, it's hard to get your money back. Two, pass this information on to a friend. You may not have gotten tangled up with a romance scam, but chances are you know someone who will, if they haven't already. From the Mesquite Police Department, I am Officer McMillan.

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2: Okay.
0: Ladies and gentlemen, welcome. Good morning. Buenos dias, como estar, señor, señorita. It's 6 o'clock, another day in which we've been blessed to see. And thank you for joining me for your morning musical journey.

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0: Hey, good morning. 8 minutes after 6 o'clock on your Testifying Tuesday. Yeah, testifying, just don't be lying. That's all I'm saying. Hey, good morning and welcome. It's another day in which we have been blessed to see. Como estad, señor, señorita. And hola, mamacita. Hey. Hey, guys, if you're out and about, you need to know if there are any delays on your roadways. And be careful out there. Heard that there was an overnight accident during the early hours over in Fort Worth off of 121 between Riverside Drive and Sylvania Avenue. Man, it's closed due to this accident, and of course, traffic is at a standstill all the way from Beach Street. Copeland, you know about that area because you're from that area, right?
3: Yes, sir. Yep, that's kind of the northern part of Fort Worth.
0: Is it? Mm-hmm. Yeah, tragic accident on our roadways this morning in that area where three adults were killed or fatal in this accident, and one child, one 10-year-old, and of course they're in critical condition out there as well. So be careful as you make your way, guys, driving. Right, Copeland, that is a wrong way driver, right there.
3: Yeah, wrong way driver. I mean, you just have to be very, very careful and cautious as best we can, and try to get to our destination on the safe side.
0: Absolutely, guys. Hey, driving in Sunnyvale along Highway 80 westbound, right at Lawson Road. Man, there's a 45-minute delay. You're talking about an early accident and situation here. The right lane is blocked. Traffic is at a standstill. We're talking stop traffic from Pinson Road. If you're familiar with our area, you know exactly what I'm talking about here. As we continue with music, we want to let you know once again, drive carefully, govern yourselves accordingly. Yeah, we never know when, but let the day begin as we pray for others who have lost their lives.

0: station for classic hits from the 70s through the 90s, Mesquite ISD Radio, 88.5 KEOM, Stephen Bishop, from the year 1977 and on and on and on and on. It's amazing how I remember all of the words from these songs, but I must say, I love music. Just like you. That's why you're tuned in as well. That's right. Very therapeutic is our music. Soundtracks of our lives when we were kiddos as well. But more importantly to me, of course, I love to hear the sounds of the music, but man, it's singing along. Copeland, I can sing.
1: Man, y'all, he has been singing all morning long since I've been here. Let me tell you, he can sing.
0: And let me tell you, music, get back to the music.

0: music. We watch a movie, right?
1: Mm-hmm.
0: Now imagine what a movie would be without music. I mean, if you really think about it, you know, when action parts, it drives up. See, that music really makes it. Anticipation, right?
1: Yeah, it'd be a dull movie if it didn't happen.
0: Yeah, the magic of music. And, of course, it's all designed with us in mind, making us feel like kids again. Yeah, I know, right? Hey, 16 minutes, make it 17 minutes after 6 o'clock on our Testifying Tuesday. It's a testifying, just don't be...
1: lying.
0: That's right. The truth will set you free.
1: Oh, yeah, free indeed.
0: Hey, we're not going to be free from this heat.
1: Ooh-wee, you could say that again. Yeah, we have another triple digit headed our way and a lot of heat warnings. We'll talk about that and the rest of your work at school week coming right up.
0: All right. Thanks so much, Copeland. And yes, if you're out driving your bus this morning, kudos to all of our bus drivers. And let me just say, don't forget the 5-point mirror check. Safety first.
1: Yeah, safety is key.
0: All right, stick and stay. We've got Christian Powers on the way, and he's got our Tuesday's edition of the community calendar, letting you know what's going on in and around the great city of Mesquite. In the meantime, in between time, Samantha, remind them who we are and what we do.
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0: Good morning.
1: Good morning.

0: This is the KEOM Community Calendar. Enjoy a night of music in downtown Mesquite. The Off the Rails Concert Series is every Saturday night through August in conjunction with the Downtown Mesquite Market. The next concert will be this Saturday evening featuring Alpha Dogs, Dallas's premier power pop trio, with their mix of classic rock, R&B, and roots music. 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The annual Addressing Mesquite Day is scheduled for Saturday, October 3rd, and volunteer registration is now open. Groups and organizations will be assigned a house or yard project to assist a local resident in need. 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And with today's KEOM Community Calendar, I'm Christian Powers.
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1: Good morning. It's Tuesday, August the 18th. He still has some energy being outside in this Texas heat. You know, I thought he'd be...
3: Man, I ain't hanging out here in this heat, man.
1: I'm talking about a little bird.
3: Oh!
1: Not you.
3: He's looking at me. It's the bird.
1: The bird's
3: got the word.
1: Yeah. Maybe the bird has been staying hydrated, and I hope you have as well. Plenty of water. Also drinks with electrolytes as well. And if you do have to stay outside in this summertime heat, please make sure you take plenty of rest breaks and stand in the shade. We do still have that heat advisory right now in effect for all of North Texas. And then after lunchtime, it'll turn over into an extreme heat warning for most of the area. And that's because temperatures will be right around 106 this afternoon under sunny skies. So, yes, very, very dangerous heat. So, please be careful, and let's check on each other, make sure that everybody is okay, have water and AC and all the necessities to beat this Texas heat. Overnight tonight, mostly clear skies. Overnight lows will be right around 80, and then tomorrow, highs 106, 107, 104 for Thursday. A slight cool down on Friday with a weak cool front in 102, and maybe rain chance. Yeah, you're right. An itty bitty rain chance. So, but we still got a ways to go before Friday. So let's think positive thoughts. Let's think rainfall so maybe we could get some, because it's been 33 days officially at DFW Airport without any measurable rainfall. And like I said, Friday is our only hope. Right now here in Mesquite, it's a mostly clear and already warm 81 degrees. In the KEOM Weather Center, I'm meteorologist Copeland Wright.
3: And just about 6:22, you already know what to do. That's right, buckle up, buttercup. We'll check the traffic flow coming up for that early morning go. That's what it's all about, keeping you informed and your foot tapping since 1984. Today, it's National Fajita Day.
1: On a taco Tuesday, so I could have fajita tacos.
3: You got that right. August 18th, National Fajita Day, recognizes the sizzling deliciousness of the savory Tex-Mex flavored food found in tajitos, man. Fajitas, that is.
1: Fajitas, yes. That's good to me.
3: Wow. That's a good thing to do. As a matter of fact, I think I'll have me a fajita.
1: Really?
3: Instead of a sardine.
1: What?
3: Good morning.
1: Good morning.

0: 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Steely Dan, Do It Again and Again and Again.
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1: Yeah, today is not one of those days. 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
4: TSN News, I'm Kristen Yates. Our top story, we are now just about a month out from the State Fair of Texas, and they are making some changes after reviewing feedback from last season. One of those is lower ticket prices. Kids now get in for just $10. Carissa Condianis with the State Fair says they're also reducing prices after 5 p.m. for everyone.
5: If you've been out there in the evenings, you know the magic that is at play at the State Fair and all the lights and the sense of cotton candy and corny dogs in the air and really enjoying the midway at night is so magical. Seeing the nightly starlight parade, it's magic.
4: So admission will now be $10 for everyone after 5 p.m. Monday through Thursday. State Fair begins September 25th. As well, today, the kings and queens of fair food will be crowned. Big Tech's Choice Award winners announced this afternoon at 2 p.m. Concessionaires submitted 77 entries this year. That's been narrowed down to 15 finalists for Best Savory, Best Sweet, Best Sipper. Construction equipment in Big Bend National Park has ground to a halt.
6: Governor Greg Abbott says he's been urging the feds to look for other ways to prevent illegal immigration through the park, and he says they listened.
7: There are other border areas in the state where there are more crossings, where a wall is more needed right now.
6: The head of Customs Border Protection is in Texas this week, meeting with West Texas leaders and law enforcement. A bipartisan coalition has been warning that construction will devastate the region's $56 million tourism industry. In San Antonio, Michael Board, TSN News.
4: An update in the Texas surrogacy case that's captured national attention.
8: The baby at the center of it all, named Rumi, has now had open-heart surgery in Dallas. He was born with a serious heart condition. The news comes from an attorney for the baby's parents who shared the update in an email with our partners at the Dallas Morning News. The parents had wanted to terminate the pregnancy, but the surrogate refused and traveled to Texas for care. Texas has some of the strictest abortion laws in the country. Attorney General Ken Paxton even got involved and filed challenges in court to protect the unborn baby. The family's attorney says this will be the last update they share on Rumi's health, as his condition remains critical and complex.
4: That's Brian Curtis with KXAS-TV reporting. Data center controversy in Tarrant County isn't going away. Leaders in the city of Keller will meet with leaders in the city of Westlake to discuss some terms. Keller City Council is talking with lawyers about a possible lawsuit. They will be holding again the special meeting on the data center. This is TSN News.
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4: A memorial is growing outside the South Carolina home of actress Hayden Panettiere, who died over the weekend, age 36. The cause of her death is still unclear. Jurors in the trial of the Massachusetts woman who killed her three young children have heard from witnesses who said the psychiatric drugs Lindsay Clancy was taking only made her mental health struggles worse. But prosecutors allege she murdered her children because she wanted to escape her life. An extraordinary fire at a petroleum tank farm south of Tulsa. Officials say lightning.

0: from storms Monday struck the Explorer pipeline facility. No injuries reported. A Canadian turkey roast is recalled because of undeclared mustard, that allergen not listed on the label, necessitating the pullback. I'm Kristen Yates, TSN News.
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0: Hey, good morning, 636. You've got Mr. Gill. That's right, GP Baby in your mix this morning. Hey, if you're driving in Dallas on 635 LBJ Freeway, westbound at Webb Chapel Road, man, we've got a 15-minute delay. Yeah, the accident here does have the two left lanes blocked, and we've got very slow traffic on the way from Midway Road. And as you already know, guys, yep, it is building this time of day. Also in Sunnyvale, we've got great news. Yep, along Highway 80, westbound at Lawson Road, it has now been cleared. Still you're looking at 20 minutes, but it is unwinding. Traffic is beginning to move right now. Stop-and-go traffic from FM 740, and that is Pinson Road. Our neighbors up in Denton want to let you know about I-35E southbound, right at Highway 77 and Dallas Drive. The accident there has, in fact, been cleared. Right now, very slow traffic from FM 28, make it 2181, and that's Teasley Lane, for those of you who are familiar with that area. Hey, we've got more on the way. Lee Johnson, good morning to you. Hey, my brother Vic and sister Karen, I know you got your ears on this morning. Hey, Robert. Robert always calls up and says anything he wants to say. Love you, Robert. Also, Joe Servin, serving up the hits, man. Joe Servin, you can also join him on Wicked Wednesdays on KNON. Thanks for being a part of all that we're doing. Joe, good morning to you, man. Have a great morning. And I know.

0: 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Hey, I've got a friendly reminder for you as well. The annual Addressing Mesquite Day is scheduled for Saturday, October 3rd, and volunteer registration is open. 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You can sign up through Friday, August 21st. Check out the calendar. That's right, our community calendar on our website, KEOM.FM, for all the details. Talk about hot weather, yeah, heat and repeat, and no rain in sight, but maybe a itty-bitty trace of rain on Friday.
1: Yeah, that beats a zero, right? So we'll see if we can squeeze some out, but until then, the only thing we're squeezing out is lots of sweat and dangerous heat. We'll talk about that and take a quick look at the tropics coming up.
0: All right, that Lala.
1: Lala, yeah, over in the Pacific, man, she's a little dangerous.
0: Yeah, Lala, la, la, la. Luckily, she skirted past the islands, but lots of rain from what I understand.
1: Yeah, there's lots of rain up in Hawaii.
0: All right, guys. Hey, listen, thanks for rolling with us this morning. We really appreciate the company. As you make your way, we want to just pause and say thank you for being a good part of our Good Morning team. And that's right, you are the Good Morning crew. Patrick, welcome them.
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5: 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A mouth guard should be considered an essential part of your athletic gear, especially if you're involved in high-contact activities such as boxing and football, but an injury can occur during any activity such as skateboarding, basketball, and gymnastics. Replace your mouth guard once you start noticing signs of wear or if it does not fit well anymore. Talk to your dentist if you're interested in getting a mouth guard or have any questions about what to look for. Always seek the advice of your dental provider with any questions or issues you may have. Specific recommendations may vary in different circumstances, so individual consultation is important. This has been your Dental Health Minute. I'm Dr. Lalani.
0: Thank you, Dr. Lalani. Yes, indeed. Mouth guards. Yeah, that's a great idea. Too bad my brother doesn't have any teeth left.
6: 88.5 KEOM, Mesquite weather.
1: I'm sorry for your brother.
0: Well, he's got that one.
1: Yeah, he does have that one. I guess you could have a mouth guard for one.
0: Yeah, right.
1: Yeah.
0: That's my brother. I can talk about
1: it. Yeah, you can talk about it all you want to. I'm going to talk about the tropics while you're over there talking about your brother. Over in the Atlantic, yeah, it's pretty quiet. I'm not anticipating any activity over the next 5 to 7 days. And over in the Pacific, we talked about it. Lala, Hurricane Lala, that is a Category 1 hurricane, 80 miles per hour, and it's just northwest of the Hawaii Islands, moving westerly at 10 miles per hour. And it will continue to remain a hurricane pretty much all the way through Saturday. But the good news is it's not posing any threat to any land. So that is good news there. Not so good news here across North Texas. Yeah, that sunshine is starting to rise, and you know exactly what it's going to be doing today. Heating us back up into the triple digits. Right now, temperatures across the Metroplex are in the lower 80s. By lunchtime, we'll be right around 96. By the way, that's our average high 96, and we're going to be there at lunchtime. Highs today will be near 106 under sunny skies. We do have that extreme heat warning coming into effect later on this afternoon. Southwest winds only about 5 miles per hour, so nonetheless, dangerous, dangerous heat here across the area, so please be careful out there. Overnight tonight, lows will be right around 80 degrees under mostly clear skies. More triple-digit temperature for Wednesday, 106 to 107, and then 103 to 104 for your Thursday and Friday with a little, and I mean a slight chance for some showers on Friday. Right now, here outside the KEOM studios, starting to see that sunshine, 80 degrees. In the KEOM Weather Center, I'm meteorologist Copeland Wright.
0: And just about 10 minutes now before the 7 o'clock hour, and I'm sure that you've got a few things to do on your to-do list today. But if it's your day today, then you already know what I'm about to say. Happy birthday.
1: Happy birthday.
0: Happy birthday.
1: Happy birthday.
0: Happy birthday to you.
1: Happy birthday to you. Oh, yeah. Yeah, you.
0: A happy birthday to you.
1: Happy birthday to you. Woo, let's go.
0: A happy birthday to you.
1: Woo, it's your day.
0: Birthday celebrations are in order. Hey, Mike Young. Young.
1: I like that.
0: All right. Mike Young, he's 40 today in Siegelville. Thanks so much for that email, man. You really blessed my heart with words of encouragement. Miss Megan Lewis is 55.
1: Oh, 55. Stand alive.
0: You go, girl. Happy birthday to you, Megan. And also, Miss Janet. Janet Ava Hart. She's our senior citizen birthday today.
1: When is she over 60?
0: 62.
1: Okay.
0: Happy birthday, guys. Celebrate safely, and you know what to do. That's right. Govern yourselves accordingly. And remember, don't drink the joy juice just yet. I know joy comes in the morning, but leave the joy juice until later on today.
1: Yeah, want to get cool on you inside and not coming back outside. Well, happy birthday to all of our KEOM listeners celebrating birthdays today. We have one more KEOM listener today, Gil, over in Garland, Mr. Caleb Salofra. He's turning 33 today.
0: Caleb?
1: Yeah, Caleb.
0: You go, Caleb.
1: Mm-hmm.
0: All right. And what is his age?
1: 33.
0: 33.
1: Uh-huh.
0: Man, I remember them years.
1: You remember them years? It's been a while ago, but you still remember them, though.
0: Thought you knew.
1: Yeah, you got that good memory. Well, happy birthday to them and all of our KEOM listeners celebrating birthdays today. They're celebrating with TV actor Andy Samberg is 48. Also, movie actor Christian Slater and Edward Norton are both turning 57 today.
0: Ed Norton?
1: Yeah.
0: Happy birthday, guys. Celebrate safely. 6:52. You know what to do. Buckle up, Buttercup. Check in that traffic flow for the early morning go. If you're driving,

0: Driving in Dallas on I-35E northbound at Colorado Boulevard. Man, we've got a 5-minute delay. Not too bad, I must say. So a disabled vehicle does have that left lane blocked. Looks like everything else is moving along at posted speeds. We'll do the same as well. Coming up in a matter of moments, it's local news. Brought to you by Mr. Glass. All on the way. Good morning.
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1: Good morning. It's 6:57, and I'm Gil Palmer with KEOM's local news. Well, guys, a memo from Dallas City Council member Chad West, signed by four other council members, requests that the City Council authorize a public hearing on potential changes to the Dallas Development Code in relation to the progress of developing new data centers. The potential changes could amend regulations for communications exchange facilities or establish data center as a new land use with its own regulations. However, the memo is only asking for a public hearing and not to amend the development code.

0: at this time. This is good news here. DeSoto High School alum and longtime NFL veteran Von Miller. Yeah, he will finally play a professional season for the home team. That's right, Dallas Cowboys. How do you like that? Miller and the Dallas Cowboys agreed to a one-year deal to bring the current active leader in career sacks back home. Miller tallied 9.5 sacks last season for the Washington Commanders, and his 138.5 sacks are the most among active NFL players. And he's also tied for 9th on the all-time list. Miller will complete his 15th NFL season when the Cowboys open against the Giants in September. That's on September 13th. And this is good news, too. Living comfortably in Texas, well, it's a little cheaper this year. Yeah. Now, this is according to a new study from Smart Asset. Texas is one of only 6 states that the income needed for a comfortable lifestyle, actually fell. A single adult in Texas now needs roughly $90,000 a year just to cover basic needs, fun, and savings. However, a separate city-by-city analysis highlights a big statewide divide. We're talking San Antonio. Of course, they rank as the single most affordable major city in America at $83,000, while DFW suburbs like Frisco and Plano, well, they require over $109,000 a year, and that's just to get by and live comfortably. Well, I guess I won't have to worry about that because I did win the lottery, so I'm good.
1: Are you on the lottery?
0: Yeah.
1: Which lottery?
0: We'll talk about that later. Now, don't be calling the station, folks. Hey, Mr. Palm, I need a loan.
1: Yeah.
0: I need to wait.
1: Oh, they're going to be eating. Yeah. Mm-hmm. Well.
0: Go ahead.
1: 106. 106 is our forecasted high for today, and that's some dangerous temperatures, so please be safe out there. We'll have an extreme heat warning in effect, so yeah, please be careful. This is nothing to play around with. Right now here in Mesquite, it's a sunny 81 degrees.
0: And this has been KEOM's local news, brought to you by the fine folks at Mr. Glass. We've reached the top of the hour. Time now for our national anthem. And once again, guys, you know, I love the national anthem. I love my country. Served as an airman during the 80s. So listen, it's very important. If you've served, salute if you can. If you have not, if you love this country, place your hand over your heart. My country, 'tis of thee, sweet land of liberty. It is for thee I sing, and of thee that we all sing. Good morning.
1: Good morning.
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0: 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Keeping you informed and your foot tapping since 1984. And if you're headed out the door, you already know what we're about to do. That's right. Buckle up, Buttercup. Check in that traffic flow. It's coming up.
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0: 6 minutes after 7 o'clock on your Tuesday. Tuesday, I'm calling it two or dos day. Is that okay?
2: Yeah, yeah. Give me two tacos. Give me two chicken and waffles. Yeah, two. Sounds good to me.
0: On this National Fajita Day.
2: Well, I take two of those, too.
0: Yeah, I know. See, that's two for just the two of us.
2: Yeah, we can make it if we try. But what about on traffic?
0: Well, if you're driving in Dallas on 635 LBJ Freeway westbound, right at Webb Chapel Road, guys, we've got a 10-minute delay. Yeah, the early accident here has the two right lanes blocked. I'm sorry, make that the two left lanes blocked. My other right. Right now, traffic is stopped. Yeah, at a standstill from Dallas North Tollway and Welch Road. It is building this time of day, as you already know as well. So be careful as you make your way. Also in Dallas on I-35E northbound at Colorado Boulevard, here's another 5-minute delay where a disabled vehicle does have that left lane blocked. Stop traffic, yep, bump, bump, right now stopped from Marcellus Avenue. And our neighbors in Plano, be aware on 75 southbound, right at Spring Creek Parkway. Here's a 5-minute delay where the accident here has the HOV lane blocked and very slow traffic all the way from Legacy Drive. Looks like some Carrollton. Something's going on here, so let me scroll down. Yeah, brand new accident just reported here in Carrollton on I-35E southbound at Highway 190 and George Bush Turnpike. We'll bring you up to date and keep you informed as to your travel times in that area. Hey, let's go back in time. Yeah, 1976. Orleans is in the mix. Talking about you. Yeah, you, and you too. Stay hydrated, y'all. Good morning.

0: 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Natalie Merchant. Song is called Kind and Generous from 1998. What a message. And the message is clear. I just want to say thank you for being a part of our good morning crew. We really couldn't do it without you. Thank you so much. 15 minutes now after 7 o'clock on another day in which we've been blessed to see. And in case you didn't know, guys, remember that life is a journey, not a destination. There are going to be challenges, problems, and difficult times in our lives, but the most important thing is to know is to never give up. Keep moving forward. Because when you fall, you get up. When you fail, learn from it. Every step you take brings you closer to your goals. So don't waste time looking back or thinking about what went wrong. I need you to focus on what you can do right now and take one step at a time. The message is clear. Never give up, never give in. Copeland says, don't give up. We might get some heat relief.
1: Yeah, let's keep that faith and don't give up, because we might have a little bit on Friday. But I believe if we keep that positive thought, we have some rain.
0: All right. The message is clear. And what is that message?

0: The message is clear. Good morning.
1: Good morning.
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4: Stardate, August 18th. In the mythology of ancient Egypt, the universe began when a great god emerged from the void. He created the air and the divine order of the world, and they gave birth to the land and sky. That's one of countless creation stories, attempts to explain the birth of the universe. To modern science, the best explanation is the Big Bang, an instant of creation 13.8 billion years ago. Several pieces of evidence support the Big Bang. For one, on the largest scales, galaxies are all racing away from each other. If you trace the motion back in time, everything comes together in a single point. For another, the Big Bang left its fingerprints on the universe, an afterglow known as the cosmic microwave background. It was created when the early universe had cooled enough for light to travel freely. As the universe expanded, the afterglow shifted to radio wavelengths, which we see in every direction. One more bit of evidence is the way elements are created. According to the theory, the Big Bang itself created hydrogen and helium, the simplest elements. Later, the first stars fused those elements together to make heavier ones. Over time, the percentage of heavy elements has increased as stars make more of them and release them into space. And that's just what astronomers observe when they look into the universe, a steady buildup of heavier elements, dating to the beginning of time. More tomorrow. Today's program was made possible by Mercer Caverns in Calaveras County in California's historic gold country. More information at mercercaverns.net. For the McDonald Observatory, I'm Billy Henry.
5: Wow, Billy Henry. Thank you again. Another fascinating edition of Stardate.
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1: Man, I had to double check my math, Gil. And, you know, because I like math. But I can't believe it. We have gone 33 days with no measurable rainfall at DFW Airport.
5: Ooh, wait, that's quite a stretch.
1: It is quite a stretch. And today will be number 34 because I don't have any rain in my forecast today, tomorrow, Thursday, maybe, and I mean maybe, a slight chance on Friday.
7: So we got an itty bitty chance.
1: Yeah, that's about all. An itty bitty chance if a weak, and I mean really weak, cold front tries to push through the area on Friday, and that'll give us that itty bitty chance of some showers. But until then, yeah, we're talking about dangerous heat here across North Texas. So please, please be careful if you do have to work outdoors or do anything outdoors. And let's check on each other, not just the elderly, but your best friends, your neighbors. Make sure they have the air conditioner, water, electrolytes, because this triple digit heat's not going anywhere anytime soon. We're talking about highs today right around 106. We're still under a heat advisory, but that will switch over to an extreme heat warning later on this afternoon. Southwest winds only about 5 miles per hour. Overnight tonight, mostly clear skies. Overnight lows near 80. Tomorrow might be the hottest day of the year. 107 forecasted high. 104 both Thursday and Friday. Saturday, Sunday, 102 to 103. So still triple digits in the forecast and really no relief within the next couple of weeks. Taking a quick look at your algae report for today. It is medium, 7 out of 12. Good morning to you over in Murphy. You're at 80 and we're also at a sunny 80 degrees here in Mesquite, 27 degrees Celsius for our international family and friends. In the KEOM Weather Center, I'm meteorologist Copeland Wright.
5: And just about 7:21, you've got the morning team, and of course, we're waking up with you, part of our good morning crew. Dawning of a new day, new mercies, new grace are on the way, and of course, keeping you informed and your foot tapping since 1984. If you're headed out the door, I'll be checking that traffic flow for your early morning go. welcome again, my friend. Another day is which we've been blessed to see. Yes, indeed, we're waking up with you. And be sure that you are fully dressed today. But even if it is your birthday, don't go outside. Don't go outside your birthday suit
1: please,
5: on.
1: Please don't. Please don't. I'm about to say, even in your backyard, you know, people have cameras all over the place now. So I don't think that's even safe.
5: I know. Dress for success, guys. You know, and as we get older, we've older folks, sometimes we just don't even care what we put on. You've seen some of those, right?
1: I have definitely seen some of the older folks like, hey, you get what you get.
5: Hey, talk about getting what you get. I'm taking a look here, Copeland, at the Philadelphia 76ers, and they're going to be playing the New York Knicks on Tuesday, October 20th, 7 o'clock at the Madison Square Garden in New York.
1: Okay, so that's the champions, the past champions, and then LeBron's team.
5: Right.
1: Okay.
5: Now get this.
1: What's that?
5: Courtside tickets,
1: $38,014. What?
5: $38,000.
1: Well, I'm glad you won the lottery.

0: And then, of course, as I take a look over here at the other seats, it's $48,500, man.
1: And that's just for one ticket.
0: One ticket, one game. You know, so what if you wanted to take someone with you?
1: You had to have enough for a two-bedroom house.
0: Wow. I think this is just ridiculous.
1: It definitely is.
0: I think the cheapest seats that I can see is way back here, $1,800. Mm. But I guess that's the LeBron effect, right?
1: I guess so. Even at his, you know, getting close to retirement age, he still is drawing that much attention.
0: Yeah, and those type of prices. Wow.
1: Yeah, so you know where I'm going to be.
0: I know, right? If you're anything like me, I already know. I've got my seat.
1: Yep. My popcorn warming up right there in front of my own TV.
0: And speaking of prices, you know, well, the State Fair of Texas, their prices are going to drop, as well as the parking, as, you know, admission and parking prices will be going down.
1: Yeah, I heard about that. But I'm wondering about my other critical thing.
0: What's that?
1: The food. You know, I like to eat. I want to know if they decreasing the price of the food.
0: You're absolutely right, guys. Yeah. You know, the food has always just been up there with the pricing. But the State Fair, of course, you know, I used to like to do it. It's just a lot for me.
1: Yeah, and it's big. It's a lot of walking.
0: Lots of walking. Mm-hmm. And, of course, you know, you got lots of things that are going on. I do support it. And I believe that we'll be taking the kiddos once again this year.
1: Oh, yeah. That's one of the fun events that we do every year, is go to the State Fair. Not sure when we're going to do it yet this year. We're still trying to get that in order. But, yeah, we'll be out there.
0: All right. And, Copeland, I like your haircut.
1: You do?
0: Yeah. How often do you get that haircut?
1: So I used to do it once a month, but then it started tickling my ears. So now it's like every 3-ish weeks.
0: Oh, okay. All right. Now, the price of getting a haircut nowadays, man.
1: Let's not talk about that. But it's way cheaper than those Knicks and 76ers tickets. But I know some folks, it's between like $30 and $50 for men's haircuts.
0: Wow.
1: Now, let's not talk about the ladies.
0: No wonder some women wear their hair for a long time, and I see some ladies patting their head.
1: Mm-hmm.
0: What is that all about?
1: You know, it be itching, and they don't want to really scratch it, because if they start scratching it, it'll start messing up their braids or whatever type of hairstyle they have. So they got to pat it so they could try to keep it as long as possible, because when you're talking about their pricing, you know, it could be $150 to $300 depending on the style that you have.
0: Well, now I understand.
1: Mm-hmm.
0: Hey, guys, quick look at area traffic, 726. You got the morning team and the morning mix, of course, keeping you informed and your foot tapping since 1984. But if you're driving in Carrollton on I-35E southbound at Highway 190 and George Bush Turnpike, man, listen, we have an accident here where the right lane is blocked. Traffic is at a standstill. We're talking stopped traffic from Highway 121 and Sam Rayburn Tollway, adding another 5 minutes to your morning commute. But it is building this time of day. Our neighbors in Plano, yeah, we still have that issue along George Bush. 190 westbound, that off-ramp trying to get you over to 75 Central Expressway. That accident does have that off-ramp partially blocked. Stop-and-go traffic from K Avenue and also on Plano Road. Looks like everything else is moving along at posted speeds. And since it's doing that, come on, take a walk with me. Yeah, you know where we're going. Take a walk down to Copeland's Corner. Get some words of encouragement. And just a word for me and you.
1: Well, welcome, guys. I just want to let you know, don't underestimate the power of showing up every day. I mean, you hear it say 80% of success is what?
0: Showing up.
1: Yeah, so let's show up and show out today. The little things you do consistently can create the life you once only imagined. So you keep on doing it consistently, and what you once imagined will actually become a reality. So keep on going.
0: All right. That's right. One foot in front of the other, guys. Mm-hmm. That's what it's all about. Hey, Copeland.
1: Yes, sir.
0: What kind of horse, or shall I say, what kind of horses,
1: mm-hmm,
0: only go out at night?
1: I don't know. What type?
0: Nightmares.

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1: TSN News, I'm Kristen Yates. Our top story, so far there's no sign of a widespread power problem in Texas despite this week's extreme heat. Statewide outage trackers showed only a few thousand customers without power early this morning out of more than 15 million being tracked. Those numbers do change constantly, and local outages can still happen even when the ERCOT grid itself has plenty of power. ERCOT tells us that controlled outages are not expected. With more triple-digit temperatures and low humidity, more wildfire activity could be fueled statewide.
2: Texas A&M Forest Service has been notified of close to 50 wildfires since Friday, and spokesperson Laura Stevens says now's the time to be smart. If you're pulling a trailer, make sure the chains don't drag the ground. That can cause a spark. Don't park a hot vehicle on dry grass, and a mower can easily throw a rock. That could spark a fire. Stephen says now's the time also to protect your house.
3: Clean off all the debris off of your roof and out of your gutters. That's a simple thing that doesn't require a whole lot of work, but it is a good preventative step that you can take.
2: If possible, she suggests having a 5-foot fire break around your home and rake away all those dead leaves and plant material close by. Russell Scott, TSN News.
1: A North Texas county is the latest to take a stand against those flock cameras. Hood County Constable John Shirley just took all of their cameras out. He's ordered them unplugged and covered up just to be sure. He says those cameras are to blame for permanent warrantless tracking that, quote, does not belong in a free society. Flock lost the contract with Hood County Commissioner's Court back in April. On the flip side of the same issue, Flock Technology is being credited with saving a missing child out of Sabine County this weekend. Just east of Lufkin, authorities were notified early Sunday of a missing child. It led to a multi-agency dragnet that included officers from both Texas and Louisiana. KFDM in Beaumont reports that Flock cameras led authorities to intercept the car and rescue the child just before that suspect reached Mississippi. 60-year-old Roger Smith of Pineland, Texas, was arrested. The child safely returned to her parents. Well, you've heard about those disruptive and potentially dangerous teen takeovers, but have you heard of a truck takeover? Police in San Marcos, as well as county and state officers, had to shut down an unsanctioned truck meet at the city's brand new Buc-ee's last weekend. Hadn't even been open a week, and hundreds of truck drivers were in the parking lot doing burnies, revving engines, making tons of other noise. It took officers 2 hours to settle everything down again. This is TSN News.
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1: An investigation is underway after human remains were found in Pima County, Arizona, not far from the home of Nancy Guthrie. The mother of Today Show host Savannah Guthrie was abducted over 6 months ago. The Trump administration celebrates new numbers showing that the Army, Navy, and Air Force have already hit enlistment goals for fiscal year 26. Interviews of recruits, though, show they're driven as much or more by steady pay and education benefits as by patriotism. Social media giant Meta is in court again today, facing a lawsuit from nearly 30.

state attorneys general. The suit argues the design of platforms like Facebook and Instagram caused harm to minors' mental health. Police in Philadelphia are searching for a masked suspect whom investigators say has been terrorizing women. I'm Kristen Yates, and this is TSN News.

0: 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Barry White from 1974. My first, my last, my everything.
1: 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Mesquite weather.
0: Nah. Weather? What?
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0: That's what I'm talking about. 7:38, you don't want to be late. Checking that traffic flow for your early morning go. Driving in Dallas, great news on 635 LBJ Freeway. Driving westbound, yeah, that accident has been cleared. You are just good to go. What more can I say on that? Also, our neighbors up there in Plano on George Bush Turnpike, 190 westbound at 75 Central Expressway. The disabled vehicle there has been cleared. Very slow traffic, although unwinding slowly from K Avenue and Plano Road. Guys, you're still looking at maybe a 10-minute delay, but it's just moving slowly through the area. Looks like everything else is moving along at posted speeds. Guess what? I've got Michael Jackson. He's up next.
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0: 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You've got me, Mr. Gill, GP Baby. 7:45 on the early morning drive. We'll be checking the traffic flow coming up in a matter of moments. Copeland's got your forecast all timed out. And, of course, Ryan, the King of the Castle, as Tuesday's edition of the Sports Page, keeping you informed and your foot tapping since 1984. 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Tyler Sloan, good morning, sir. You want to welcome our listeners? Tyler? Oh, he's late again.
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3: Hello and welcome to the August 18th edition of KEOM Sports Page. I'm your host, Ryan Castle. Jerry Jones spoke to the media yesterday feeling better about the Cowboys as training camp winds down, told the press Monday that he's, quote, more positive about the team than he was when camp began. That could make Dallas more willing to make a significant trade before the season, although Jones stopped short of promising such a splash. The Cowboys have been exploring options to improve the roster, particularly on the defensive side of the ball, after last year's trade for Micah Parsons ultimately led to the acquisition of Quinnen Williams. Jones indicated the team's improved outlook could influence how aggressive it is in the coming weeks. Dallas still has to determine whether the right deal is available. The Dallas Morning News reporting that yesterday the Mavericks and Stars resolve their legal dispute that had strained the relationship between the two Dallas franchises for the past year. The Mavericks sued the Stars last October over issues involving the American Airlines Center and their business relationship, but the two sides have now reached a settlement and agreed to move forward. The dispute had become a notable

rift between two of Dallas's biggest sports organizations, but both teams are now looking to put the matter behind them as they continue their respective off seasons. Speaking of the Mavs, Cooper Flagg already focused on taking another step forward after a historic rookie season with the Mavericks. Flagg said his offseason work has centered on improving his ball handling, shooting, and overall strength, while also developing his ability to create plays for himself and teammates. Major storyline for year two will be how he meshes with Kyrie Irving, who missed most of last season with a torn ACL. Flagg said he's excited about playing alongside Irving and believes that their complementary skills can make Dallas much tougher to defend. After averaging right at 21 points, just under 7 rebounds, and 5 assists as a rookie, Flagg enters his second season with expectations significantly higher than they were a year ago. That's all for us on this Tuesday. We hope it's a great one for you. Right back with you tomorrow at the same time and same place. And until then, I'm Ryan Castle for KEOM Sports.

0: All right. Thanks so much, Ryan, for that sports update. And get ready, North Texas. Here we go again as we start off another beautiful Tuesday morning. The temperatures will quickly climb up to 106 this afternoon. And yes, we are really going to be sweating it out. We're talking about dangerous heat here across North Texas. We'll have an extreme heat warning later on today. So please, if you are outdoors, take plenty of rest breaks, drink plenty of water, electrolytes, and just try to beat this heat as best you can. And let's check on each other as well. Overnight tonight, mostly clear skies, overnight lows near 80. Tomorrow, we do it all over again. My forecasted high is right around 106 to 107. And then Thursday, Friday, highs will be right around 104. Please be safe out there. In the KEOM Weather Center, I'm meteorologist Copeland Wright. And no matter what the weather brings today, keep smiling, spread kindness, and make it a great day, North Texas.
1: Absolutely. Thank you so much there, C-Dub. Currently 82 degrees under sunny skies at Mesquite's Metro Airport. For your drive, if you're headed out today, guys, driving in Carrollton on I-35E southbound, right at Highway 190 and George Bush Turnpike. Uh-oh. The accident has a right lane blocked. Stop and go traffic from 121 Sam Rayburn Tollway. Looks like everything else is moving along A-OK. Let's do the same, if you don't mind. Come here. Come here. You. Come here. Come here.

What a great song. Great group. Group is called Redbone. Yeah, from 1974. Talk about making grown-ups feel like kids again. I remember watching them on the Midnight Special, and there was another program, too, called Don Kirshner's Rock Concert. Y'all remember that? You know, on Friday nights, man, we'd sit up and just wait for that to come on. Man, you talk about a great time. And I'm convinced I am not by myself. All right, guys, I got to make my way. Stick and stay. Tyler Sloan's up next with the Power Hour, followed by our students. I'll join you back here tomorrow morning, bright and early. Remember, it's me and you. Good morning.

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0: 1985. I Feel For You. Shaka Khan. Shaka Shaka Shaka Khan. There on KEOM, I'm Tyler Sloan, and this is the Power Hour from 8 to 9, 1 hour where we're just continuously playing some music, and then occasionally I like to drop in with a fun topic to discuss. But right now it is time for a traffic update here on KEOM, and there is one accident you definitely need to know about if you're driving in the Dallas area.
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0: That'd be over at I-30 eastbound before Cesar Chavez Boulevard. A 15-minute delay with traffic stopped from Fort Worth Avenue. The accident there is blocking the two right lanes. Also in Carrollton, the right lane blocked at I-35 east southbound at the Bush Turnpike. Traffic stop and go from the Sam Rayburn Tollway, but just a couple minutes of a delay there. Finally, out in Kaufman County, I-20 westbound at FM 741, the left lane is blocked by an accident with traffic stop and go from FM 1641. I'm Tyler Sloan. This has been your KEOM Traffic.
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3: When it comes to inventing unique cleaning products, most companies say no soap. 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With the Success Journal, I'm Chris Whitting.
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0: Well, you're probably going to need soap today when you shower after spending any time outside because you're going to sweat. It's going to be sunny and hot with a high near 105 degrees. We have an extreme heat warning later today from noon until 8 this evening, an extreme heat warning. We're already in a heat advisory here this morning until noon. Tonight, mostly clear with a low around 80. Yes, 80 degrees is the low temperature tonight. And then tomorrow for Wednesday, sunny and hot again with a high near 105 again. It should stay around 104 to 105 for our high temp the rest of the week. I know. It's becoming old at this point. Right now, though, fair skies and our current temperature in Mesquite is 83 degrees.

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2: TSN News, I'm Chelsea Wade. The heat, it's our top story today. If it feels hotter this week, you're not imagining it. A strong high-pressure system has settled over the state, bringing widespread triple-digit temperatures and little chance for rain. Forecasters call for highs near or above 100 degrees across much of the state today, including north, central, and south Texas. Some areas could see heat index values climb above 105 degrees. Overnight temperatures are also expected to remain unusually warm, offering little relief after sunset. Meteorologists say the current heat dome will likely keep much of Texas locked in a hot, dry pattern through the rest of the week. The grid operator in Texas says they're expecting normal operating conditions today. ERCOT did call on some reserve power during the hottest part of the day yesterday, but it was able to release those reserves later in the night without moving into emergency conditions. Now, that's an important distinction as another round of extreme heat arrives today. Drought, it's our other top story today. Much of central and south Texas remains largely free of drought thanks to periods of beneficial rainfall earlier this summer. But conditions are much different across the panhandle and parts of west Texas, where severe to extreme drought continues to affect ranches, cropland, and water supplies. And these stubborn drought conditions are making it difficult for farmers and much of the beef supply chain.
3: The world's second largest beef producer is closing facilities, citing an historic cattle shortage. Tyson Foods blamed a drought. David Anderson at Texas A&M says there's not a lot of rain in places that produce cattle.
4: Mother Nature's a big part of this. We've had a series of these droughts over the last number of years.
3: He says the good news is that it's turning around. Ranchers here in Texas are holding back female cows so they can grow the herd instead of being turned into steaks. But he says it's slow. In San Antonio, Michael Board, TSN News.
2: In other news today, border security construction in Big Bend National Park is on pause. Governor Abbott says he's been urging the feds to look for other ways to prevent illegal immigration.
5: I spoke with the Secretary of Homeland Security, and he committed to me that they will not be building a wall or a fence in Big Bend National Park.
2: The head of Customs and Border Protection is in Texas this week, meeting with West Texas leaders and law enforcement. And the penny has been discontinued, and that's causing headaches for some state agencies that collect taxes. They're obligated to take cash, but pretty soon they may not have the coins to give correct change.
6: If we round up, the tax code says any overpayment, we must send the taxpayer a letter that says you're entitled to a refund.
2: Ronnie Keister with the Texas Assessors Association says that under the state constitution, local governments cannot round up or down, so they need guidance from the state this next legislative session on what to do. This is TSN News.
7: Do you know an infant, child, or young adult that you suspect may be experiencing developmental delay or disability? Have you noticed a difficulty in hearing, vision, speech, or language, orthopedic, or other kind of health impairment? Is there a suspicion of autism, emotional disturbance, intellectual, or specific learning disability? Or do you know a child who has suffered from a traumatic brain injury? If so, your local school district can be a window of hope for a brighter future. A variety of free services are available to all eligible individuals from birth through age 21.

with military force if Oman interferes with U.S. efforts in the Strait of Hormuz. Iran, meanwhile, has threatened to open a new offensive against the U.S. and its allies now that the 60-day ceasefire has expired. President Trump is defending his decision to order the U.S. military to substantially reduce joint exercises with South Korea. The U.S. and Canada are working to finalize a trade agreement before a looming tariff deadline. The Sheriff's Department in Pima County, Arizona, says human remains found not far from Nancy Guthrie's home are not connected to the case so far. And opening arguments are today in the trial against Meta. It's facing a lawsuit from nearly 30 state attorneys general. I'm Chelsea Wade, TSN News.

So that song was released 49 years ago, and this one lyric caught my attention that I just heard. It only cost a dollar to dance to the music. Well, 49 years ago was a lot more affordable to go to the high school dance. Just $1? Just $1? Oh, man, that was probably the time to go for sure. High school dances, though, are definitely very, very fun. Anytime you put music out there, it's going to be a good time. I'm Tyler Sloan, and I have noticed here, as we're on the Power Hour, when I drive, especially near the schools, you see the decorative cars. You see, you know, senior written on the back windshield of a lot of cars. All the seniors want you to know, of course, that they're a senior, and they always use, I guess it's some sort of, you know, dry erase marker or something like that. I never decorated my car because I'm one of those guys that I don't decorate my apartment, I don't decorate my bedroom, nothing like that. You know, just plain walls. That's just me. I'm very, very much like that. But a lot of people love to do very creative things, a lot of different colors, you know, different, you know, whether it's a heart or something like that, and a lot of different shapes and all. And they get really creative with it, and they, you know, are able to decorate their cars. I always find it fascinating, especially if you're sitting in traffic. It is always a good distraction to kind of just see what they've got going on. And of course,

0: everyone's bumper stickers. Those sometimes give me a good chuckle. It's always entertaining to see what people do and how they present their vehicle out there in the public and show off their own creativity. I do find it very, very fascinating, and I find it entertaining, even though me, myself, you won't find me putting any markers of any written stuff on my windshield anytime soon. Right now, though, it is time for a traffic update, and as I'm looking, we just have an accident that's been cleared in Carrollton at I-35 East southbound, and that's about it. Nothing else really going on. Traffic flowing smoothly at the moment. So let's continue with the music.
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0: Yeah, nothing showing right now on the DFW road, so Hall & Oates can take over. They're not fans of traffic either. In fact, they would say, if you said, did you want to be stuck in traffic? They'd say, I can't go for that.

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Mesquite Parks and Recreation offers after-school programs for kids in kindergarten through fifth grade. 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We have information available for you on the community calendar of our website, KEOM.

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3: It's a frightening trend. More than 46 Americans die each day from legal pain pills. Lisa Gill is the prescription drugs editor at Consumer Reports.
4: When we talk about pain pills, we're talking about Vicodin, Percocet, OxyContin, pain pills that basically every American has, actually on average, one prescription that would last them 30 days. In their medicine cabinet right now, every American adult in the United States, that's how common these drugs are.
3: And she says the wave of deaths and overdoses from opioids is not necessarily the result of drug abuse.
4: In regards to opioids, you know, like Percocet, Vicodin, and OxyContin, more than half of the people who wind up in the emergency rooms are people that have a single doctor written a single prescription, but in many cases, it really is people who appear to be well-intentioned and who had legitimate prescriptions.
3: With Checkup on Health, I'm Chris Whitting.
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0: You know that song, I would walk 500 miles? Not in this Texas heat. No, I would not walk 500 miles today, or really any day here in the foreseeable future, because it's sunny and hot with a high near 105. We're in a heat advisory right now until noon, and then it turns into an extreme heat warning from noon until 8 this evening. Please make sure that you are not only hydrated, you are in shade as much as possible. Make sure you wear sunscreen if your skin is exposed outside with the sun for any period of time longer than half an hour. It is just, you want to take all precautions today and really every day this week to make sure that you are okay. That's the most important thing. Tonight, mostly clear, a low around 80, and then tomorrow, sunny and hot again with a high near 105 again. So I'll be giving the same warnings, the same advice tomorrow as well to deal with this just heat wave that we're under. Currently in Mesquite, fair skies and 85 degrees.
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0: Well, if I did have a wish right now for a genie, it would be to cool off our temperatures. Bring us some rain, please.

0: That is the uplifting voice of Steve Winwood with While You See a Chance from 1981. And I'm Tyler Sloan here on KEOM 88.5 FM. Last few minutes or so of the Power Hour, we do have local news coming up after one more song. And before all that, a traffic update.
1: KEOM Traffic, a courtesy of Total Traffic Network.
0: We now have an accident reported in Seagoville at 175 westbound at Beltline. It's a 5-minute delay with traffic stop and go from Simmons Road. Now in Dallas at Loop 12 northbound at Trinity River, the left lane is blocked by an accident with traffic stop and go there from Highway 114. And in Duncanville at I-20 westbound after Cockrell Hill Road, just a slight delay as the left lane is blocked by an accident. The traffic there is stop and go from South Westmoreland Road. I'm Tyler Sloan. This has been your KEOM Traffic.
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0: price cuts for the 2026 fair in response to guest feedback about attendance costs. Admission for children ages 3 to 12 will drop to $10 every day of the fair, and admission for all visitors after 5 in the evening will cost $10 Monday through Thursday and $20 Friday through Sunday. The nonprofit organization is also running multiple recurring promotion discounts to ticket prices, all of which can be found on the official State Fair of Texas website, bigtex.com. Dallas City Council is adding a public safety proposition to the November ballot. The proposed $443 million bond issue would cover the cost of building a new Dallas Police gun range. Plans include a simulated training village and an emergency vehicle operation course near the Dallas Executive Airport. The proposal would also move 911 and emergency center operations out of the Dallas City Hall basement and would pay for a new Dallas Police property room and evidence storage facility. This has been KEOM Local News, brought to you by Sarah Naylor, Regal Realtors. Right now it is the top of the hour, 9 o'clock, and our current temperature in Mesquite is 86 degrees.
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0: Oh, another power hour just flew by. That's how powerful it is. I'm Tyler Sloan. I'll be back with you tomorrow morning at 8 for another fun hour of music and fun. Have a great rest of your day. Take care.

This is a test of the Mesquite Area Emergency Alert System. In the event of an emergency, this system would bring you important information. This test is now concluded.

0: 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The annual Addressing Mesquite Day is scheduled for Saturday, October 3rd, and volunteer registration is open. 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
2: It's Time Rewind for August 18th. Way before the days of the Neiman Marcus Christmas catalog with its exotic collection of gift ideas, the first mail-order catalog is published by Montgomery Ward on this day in 1872. It consists of a single piece of paper. American women earned the right to vote in 1920 when Tennessee ratifies the 19th Amendment. Women always have the right to break up, though it may not always be easy.
3: Breaking up is hard to do. 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
2: Neil Sedaka is on top of the singles chart on this day in 1962.
3: Don't you leave my heart in misery.
2: Fast forward to 1973 when Diana Ross scores the second number one single of her post-Supremes career. Celebrities born on August 18th, Robert Redford, Roman Polanski, Edward Norton, Dennis Leary, and Martin Mull. That's Time Rewind. I'm David Mendel.
4: We are right in the thick of this dangerous summertime heat here across North Texas, with the next couple of days being the hottest days of the year. Here's a look at your KEOM weather forecast on this Tuesday. Mostly sunny skies today and oppressive heat on the way. Highs will be right around 106. We do have an extreme heat warning in effect, so please be careful if you do have to be outside, taking plenty of rest breaks, drinking plenty of water or fluids with electrolytes. This is some dangerous, dangerous heat. We do still have that extreme heat warning in effect for today as well. Overnight tonight, mostly clear skies, overnight lows near 80, and no relief from the heat tomorrow. Highs will be back near 106 to 107, so I'm expecting that warning to extend through tomorrow. And Thursday, Friday, highs will be right around 104. Please be safe out there. In the KEOM Weather Center, I'm meteorologist Copeland Wright. 80.

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1: TSN News, I'm Tristan Ryans. There's an update in the surrogacy case that's captured national attention.
2: The baby at the center of it all, named Rumi, has now had open heart surgery in Dallas. He was born with a serious heart condition. The news comes from an attorney for the baby's parents who shared the update in an email with our partners at the Dallas Morning News. The parents had wanted to terminate the pregnancy, but the surrogate refused and traveled to Texas for care. Texas has some of the strictest abortion laws in the country. Attorney General Ken Paxton even got involved and filed challenges in court to protect the unborn baby. The family's attorney says this will be the last update they share on Rumi's health, as his condition remains critical and complex.
1: It's Brian Curtis with KXAS-TV. Border security construction in Big Bend National Park is on pause. Governor Greg Abbott says he's been urging the feds to look for other ways to prevent illegal immigration.
3: I spoke with the Secretary of Homeland Security, and he committed to me that they will not be building a wall or a fence in Big Bend National Park.
1: The head of Customs and Border Protection is in Texas this week, meeting with West Texas leaders and law enforcement. A bipartisan coalition has been warning that construction will devastate the region's $56 million tourism industry. And fair food is what people go to the state for. Some say the ride, some say the shows, but fair food has its own lane. Carissa Kanianis, says we found out today who lands the top spots in the Big Tex Choice Awards.
4: This year's award for Best Taste Savory, Best Taste Sweet. 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
1: You'll be able to enjoy the winners when the State Fair of Texas opens on September 25th. And so far, no signs of a widespread power problem in Texas despite this week's extreme heat. Statewide outage trackers showed only a few thousand customers without power early this morning out of more than 15 million being tracked. Those numbers change constantly, and local outages can still happen even when the ERCOT grid itself has plenty of power. ERCOT tells us controlled outages are not expected. Time now for a TSN business update brought to you by ASCO Equipment. Global shares are mostly lower, and rising oil prices are worrying about inflation weighing on investor sentiment. Benchmarks are falling in early.

0: 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You
1: can do it if you try. A marathon meeting between U.S. negotiator Jared Kushner and Israeli Prime Minister Benjamin Netanyahu left the fate of the Gaza ceasefire unclear. Officials signaled moderate optimism after Monday's talks, but offered no concrete commitment by Israel to the latest U.S. proposed plan. The 60-day deadline for an agreement to end the Iran war and resolve the dispute over its nuclear program is expiring. An interim agreement reached in June has collapsed, and Washington and Tehran are even further apart than they were then. Talks appear to be mostly indirect through mediators and have focused on reopening the Strait of Hormuz. The U.S. and Canada are negotiating in an effort to reach a truce on tariffs before 12 o'clock this upcoming morning. A deadline set by U.S. President Donald Trump. If no deal is reached, Trump has threatened to impose 50% tariffs on $20 billion worth of Canadian products, ranging from hockey sticks to tongue depressors. I'm Tristan Ryan. I want to thank you for listening to TSN News.

0: Keeping you in touch with your community, this is 88.5 KEOM. I'm Patrick Ross with a reminder that as part of the National Clear the Shelters campaign, the Mesquite Animal Shelter will waive all adoption fees during a special adoption event this Saturday from 10 till 5:30. 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
1: Who does the word crooner bring to mind? Sinatra? Bing? Bublé? Well, if not for a terrible accident, Columbo might have headed that list. You're on The Soundbeat.
2: The breeze across the fairway, the blossoms over there are telling us in their way we'd make a peach of a pear.
1: You're listening to the Gus Arnheim Orchestra and Russ Columbo with A Peach of a Pear, recorded in 1929. Known as the Romeo of song, he was a leading man on the silver screen as well. But a promising career was cut short by tragedy on the evening of September 2nd, 1934. On that night, he stopped by a friend's house. His host produced a set of Civil War-era pistols, as both were antique gun enthusiasts. Bravado conquered common sense as Columbo placed a match underneath the hammer and pulled the trigger, igniting the match and a long-forgotten powder charge. The bullet ricocheted off a nearby desk, striking his head. He died 6 hours later. Of course, there are always conspiracy theories. Hear one at soundbeat.org. Soundbeat is produced at the Belfer Audio Archive, Syracuse University Library. I'm Brett Barry.
3: We are right in the thick of this dangerous summertime heat here across North Texas, with the next couple of days being the hottest days of the year. Here's a look at your KEOM weather forecast on this Tuesday. Mostly sunny skies today and oppressive heat on the way. Highs will be right around 106. We do have an extreme heat warning in effect, so please be careful if you do have to be outside, taking plenty of rest breaks, drinking plenty of water or fluids with electrolytes. This is some dangerous, dangerous heat. We do still have that extreme heat warning in effect for today as well. Overnight tonight, mostly clear skies, overnight lows near 80, and no relief from the heat tomorrow. Highs will be back near 106 to 107, so I'm expecting that warning to extend through tomorrow. And Thursday, Friday, highs will be right around 104. Please be safe out there. In the KEOM Weather Center, I'm meteorologist Copeland Wright.

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2: Thank you, Charisma. I've got something starting off in Richardson southbound at Arapahoe Road and Collins Boulevard on 75. A disabled vehicle does have that right lane blocked. There's some stop-and-go traffic from Campbell Road and about a five-minute delay. Next up in Hearst, northbound at Highway 10 and Hearst Boulevard on East Loop 820. An accident has been cleared, so there's some good news. I'm not seeing much of a delay. Just make sure you're being careful while you're going through the area. And finally, in Dallas, eastbound at Miller Road and Royal Lane, 635 LBJ Freeway. Road construction does have that left lane closed. I'm Kylie, and thank you for joining me with a look at your morning commute.
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2: Remember that song by that band? 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
3: Good morning. I'm Kylie with a quick check on your forecast. Now, I do want to say we are under an extreme heat advisory warning in effect today from about noon until 8 o'clock this evening. You just want to make sure that you're staying inside, staying hydrated, and not going outside for more than 15 to 30 minutes at a time. Now, today, clearly that means it's going to be sunny and hot with a high near 104. And tonight, mostly clear with a low around 80. Looking into tomorrow, sunny and hot again with a high near 105, although those heat index values might make it feel as high as 108. And tomorrow night, mostly clear with a low around 80. Right now, Mesquite, we have sunny skies and a nice 90 degrees.

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1: TSN News, I'm Kristen Yates. Our top story, construction equipment sits idle in Big Bend National Park today as the administration has halted border wall-related construction, at least for now.
2: The plans for barriers and roads in a section of the border that's nearly impassable for Mexico has drawn protests and lawsuits from residents, lawmakers, and law enforcers. Now,
3: I just landed in Texas, headed to Big Bend National Park.
2: Customs and Border Protection Commissioner Rodney Scott says on X that he's halted the project.
3: Until I can get down there and do a personal evaluation, talk to some stakeholders.
2: Some of those stakeholders say the damage done just by the site work is irreversible.
1: That's Jim Ryan reporting. It is wildfire season in Texas. Since Friday, there have been nearly four dozen reported, currently the largest in Mason County, where some 200 acres of land is burned. That fire has been around 65% contained. Experts say now is the time to protect your own home against a blaze.
4: Texas A&M Forest Service spokesperson Laura Stevens says you need a 5-foot fire block around your house. Get rid of the dead leaves, the dead plants, because that can be a problem. No rain and temperatures back in the triple digits. Well, that's what we're talking about.
5: Which will lead to an increased rate in which the surface fuels or the vegetation, so that's going to be grass, brush, timber, will dry out, increasing the risk of potential fires.
4: For any plants up close to your house, keep those watered well. That should, she says, help slow any fire danger. Russell Scott, TSN News.
1: A memorial service is scheduled for the Lake Travis High School football player who died after suffering cardiac arrest at practice. 17-year-old Odin Hensley remained in the ICU for 2 days following the emergency and sadly passed away. Lake Travis football coach Hank Carter has said the whole Cavaliers sports program has been devastated by the loss. Hensley's service is scheduled for 2 p.m. on Saturday at Austin Ridge Bible Church. The city of Amarillo is now under stage one drought contingency after its reservoir fell to 60% capacity. Homeowners and businesses are asked to limit outdoor watering and irrigation to no more than 3 days a week. Amarillo's gotten 4.79 inches of rain this year. That's about 9 inches below normal. Much of Potter and Randall counties are in level four or extreme drought. They've also had 28 days with highs of 100 degrees or more from June until now. Texas-based American Airlines making one of its biggest ever investments in the passenger experience. The airline says it will add seatback entertainment screens at every seat, 4K displays, Bluetooth audio, and USB-C charging. This is TSN News.
6: Inclusion is just walking up to someone and being yourself.
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8: I've always wanted a neighbor just like you.

allies as the ceasefire agreement with Tehran expires. There are conflicting reports on whether the Strait of Hormuz is open for commercial traffic. The Trump administration celebrates new numbers showing the Army, Navy, and Air Force have already hit their enlistment goals for fiscal year 26. Interviews of recruits, though, show they're driven as much or more by steady pay and education benefits as by patriotism. Social media giant Meta is in court again today, facing a lawsuit from 30 state attorneys general. It argues the design of platforms like Facebook and Instagram has caused harm to users' mental health, including that of children. I'm Kristen Yates, and this is TSN News.

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1: Thank you, Kylie. In Dallas, 635 LBJ Freeway eastbound at Miller Road, there's road construction that has that left lane closed. Next in Richardson, 75 southbound at Arapahoe Road, there's a disabled vehicle that has that right lane closed with stop and go traffic from Renner Road. And lastly, in Rowlett, I-30 eastbound between Dalrock Road and Horizon Road, there's road construction with the right lane closed. 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

0: 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Historic Mesquite is honoring America's 250th with their Threads of Memory exhibit. It features quilts, newspapers, photographs, programs, and community keepsakes that illustrate the connection. Mesquite residents have had America's story for over the years. It opened on June 27th and will run through August 29th in the Range House Visitor Center at Oprah Lawrence Park Historical Park. Admission is free. For more information, check the community calendar on our website, kom.fm.
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3: Good morning and a happy Tuesday. I'm Kylie with a quick check on your forecast. Now today we are under a heat advisory. It looks like an extreme heat advisory warning from about noon today until 8 o'clock tonight. Those heat advisory has those heat index values up to 107 or 108 across portions of North Texas. Remember that heat-related illnesses increase significantly during extreme heat and high humidity events. Hot temperatures and high humidity will increase the risk for heat-related illnesses to occur. Make sure you're staying inside and staying hydrated. Now on to your regular

Regularly scheduled forecast today is going to be sunny and hot with a high near 104. I'm not seeing any winds to cool you down, unfortunately. Tonight, mostly clear with a low around 80. Looking into tomorrow, it's going to be sunny and hot with a high near 105, although it might feel as high as 108. And tomorrow night, mostly clear with a low around 80. Right now in Mesquite, we have sunny skies and a nice 92 degrees.

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2: Thank you, Kylie. In Dallas, I-30 eastbound at Hacksaw Avenue, there's an accident which has stop-and-go traffic from East 35. In Dallas, I-635 LBJ Freeway eastbound at Miller Road, there's road construction which has that left lane closed. Lastly, in Richardson, 75 southbound at Arapahoe Road, there's a disabled vehicle with three lanes blocked. Stop-and-go traffic from Renner Road.
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Good morning. I'm Kylie with KEOM Local News. Starting off, a family-owned furniture store in Garland is closing after 103 years. Baker's Main Street Furniture started out as a hardware store in Wiley, where it opened in 1923.

0: Facebook post from the company says they're having a final sale and getting ready to close because the current owner is retiring soon. The store's historic building on Main Street is now for sale. Next up, the State Fair of Texas has announced ticket and parking price cuts for the 2026 fair in response to guest feedback about attendance cost. Admissions for children ages 3 to 12 will drop to $10 every day of the fair, and admission for all visitors after 5 in the evening will cost $10 Monday through Thursday and $20 Friday through Sunday. The nonprofit organization is also running multiple recurring promotional discounts to ticket prices, all of which can be found on the official State Fair of Texas website, bigtex.com. And finally, DeSoto High School alum and longtime NFL veteran Von Miller will finally play a professional season for the hometown team. Miller and the Dallas Cowboys agreed to a one-year deal to bring back the current active leader in career sacks back home. Miller tallied 9.5 sacks last season for the Washington Commanders, and his 138.5 sacks are the most among NFL players and tied for 9th on all-time list. Miller will complete his 15th NFL season when the Cowboys open against the Giants on September 13th. 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It is now top of the hour and 94 degrees here in Mesquite.
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1: 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I've been inspired to savor all my moments and bring them to the table to share with my family. If you're looking for new recipes, new ingredients, and new ideas that can turn even a routine meal into something you can savor with your family, tune in to A Savory Moment here on KEOM every Friday at 6:45 in the morning, 3:45 in the afternoon, or 6:45 in the evening. 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
2: We are right in the thick of this dangerous summertime heat here across North Texas, with the next couple of days being the hottest days of the year. Here's a look at your KEOM weather forecast on this Tuesday. Mostly sunny skies today and oppressive heat on the way. Highs will be right around 106. We do have an extreme heat warning in effect, so please be careful if you do have to be outside, taking plenty of rest breaks, drinking plenty of water or fluids with electrolytes. This is some dangerous, dangerous heat. We do still have that extreme heat warning in effect for today as well. Overnight tonight, mostly clear skies, overnight lows near 80, and no relief from the heat tomorrow. Highs will be back near 106 to 107, so I'm expecting that warning to extend through tomorrow. And Thursday, Friday, highs will be right around 104. Please be safe out there. In the KEOM Weather Center, I'm meteorologist Copeland Wright.

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1: TSN News, I'm Kristen Yates. Our top story, the grid operator in Texas says normal operating conditions should continue today. ERCOT did call on some reserve power during the hottest part of yesterday evening, but it was able to release those reserves later in the night without moving into emergency conditions. That's an important distinction as we're in for another round of extreme heat today. The grid is being pushed, but ERCOT says it remains in normal operating conditions and does not expect any controlled outages.

0: That's Jim Ryan reporting. Police in El Paso are looking for a man whom they say was walking around naked inside of a middle school. Thankfully, this was after hours. It happened twice, July 31st and August 1st, before 2 a.m. both times. Surveillance camera caught the suspect getting naked, entering the middle school and walking the campus. The suspect described as a Hispanic male with thin build, beard, long hair and glasses. Anyone with information can reach El Paso Crime Stoppers by phone or online. Well, we are just about a month away now from the State Fair of Texas, and they have just an incentive to help visitors plan a trip this year. Carissa Condianis with the State Fair says there are new ticket prices coming this season.
1: $10 every day for kids. So that can be any time of day, every single day of the 24-day State Fair of Texas.
0: And those reduced prices aren't just for kids, but adults can count on them, too, for certain times of the day, Monday through Thursday. After 5 o'clock, adults will be $10 as well, and for other times of the day, they're $15. Kids under age 3 continue to get in for free. As well, we find out in just a few hours which new state fair creations earn bragging rights before the gates even open. The winners of this year's Big Tex Choice Awards will be announced at 2 p.m. 15 finalists competing for best savory, best sweet, best sipper, and most creative. Headlines coming up next. This is TSN News.
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0: Memorial is growing outside the South Carolina apartment where actress Hayden Panettiere was found dead over the weekend. New reports indicate that she was found in cardiac arrest before she died, but what may have caused that remains unclear. The U.S. and Canada are negotiating an effort to reach a truce on tariffs before a midnight deadline. If no deal is reached, President Trump has threatened to impose 50% tariffs on Canadian products, ranging from hockey sticks to tongue depressors. As kids head back to school, officials are seeing a steady uptick in child illnesses, the fourth consecutive year. And a New Zealand woman gets a parking ticket after dying and being revived in a supermarket lot. Her car apparently overstayed the limit while she was treated. I'm Kristen Yates, TSN News.

0: Classic hits of the past, played by broadcasters of the future. 88.5 KEOM. The John Horn High School Scarlet Sweethearts drill team is holding their fall mini clinic for all kindergarten through eighth graders. Participants will get an unforgettable morning of dancing and school spirit, playing games, and learning a routine while making new friends and building confidence. It'll be on Saturday, August 29th from 9 to noon at John Horn High School. All participants will get a t-shirt and will be invited to perform with the Sweethearts at the varsity football game on Friday, September 4th. Registration is $25. We will have all the information linked on our website, keom.fm. 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
1: We are right in the thick of this dangerous summertime heat here across North Texas, with the next couple of days being the hottest days of the year. Here's a look at your KEOM weather forecast on this Tuesday. Mostly sunny skies today and oppressive heat on the way. Highs will be right around 106. We do have an extreme heat warning in effect, so please be careful if you do have to be outside, taking plenty of rest breaks, drinking plenty of water or fluids with electrolytes. This is some dangerous, dangerous heat. We do still have that extreme heat warning in effect for today as well. Overnight tonight, mostly clear skies, overnight lows near 80, and no relief from the heat tomorrow. Highs will be back near 106 to 107, so I'm expecting that warning to extend through tomorrow. And Thursday, Friday, highs will be right around 104. Please be safe out there. In the KEOM Weather Center, I'm meteorologist Copeland Wright. 88.

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2: 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The annual Addressing Mesquite Day is scheduled for Saturday, October 3rd, and volunteer registration is now open. Groups and organizations will be assigned a house or yard project to assist a local resident in need. 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We have a link to registration and more information on our website, keom.fm. And with today's KEOM Community Calendar, I'm Christian Powers.
3: We are right in the thick of this dangerous summertime heat here across North Texas, with the next couple of days being the hottest days of the year. Here's a look at your KEOM weather forecast on this Tuesday. Mostly sunny skies today and oppressive heat on the way. Highs will be right around 106. We do have an extreme heat warning in effect, so please be careful if you do have to be outside, taking plenty of rest breaks, drinking plenty of water or fluids with electrolytes. This is some dangerous, dangerous heat. We do still have that extreme heat warning in effect for today as well. Overnight tonight, mostly clear skies, overnight lows near 80, and no relief from the heat tomorrow. Highs will be back near 106 to 107, so I'm expecting that warning to extend through tomorrow. And Thursday, Friday, highs will be right around 104. Please be safe out there. In the KEOM Weather Center, I'm meteorologist Copeland Wright. 88.

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1: TSN News. Good morning, I'm Steve Randall. The grid operator in Texas says they're expecting normal operation conditions today. ERCOT did call on some reserve power during the hottest part of Monday evening, but it was able to release those reserves later in the night without moving into emergency conditions. That's an important distinction as another round of extreme heat arrives today. The grid is being pushed, but ERCOT says it remains in normal operating conditions and does not expect controlled outages. In other news, the Garland City Council has voted to close the Brandfield Recreation Center and the pool at the end of September, ending more than 50 years of service to the community.
2: The decision comes after more than 2 months of budget discussions and public input. City staff say the facilities need about $2.2 million in immediate repairs, on top of more than $648,000 in annual operating costs. The Brandfield pool season ended earlier this month, and the Rec Center's final day will be September 30th. City officials say many of the programs of the Rec Center will move to other ones, including the Stars Camp, which will move to the Gale Fields Rec Center. Brandfield Park will remain open, including its ball fields and tennis courts. Emily Capatillo, TSN News.
1: Meanwhile, the construction equipment at Big Bend National Park has ground to a halt.
3: Governor Greg Abbott says he's been urging the feds to look for other ways to prevent illegal immigration through the park, and he says they listened.
4: There are other border areas in the state where there are more crossings, where a wall is more needed right now.
3: The head of Customs Border Protection is in Texas this week, meeting with West Texas leaders in law enforcement. A bipartisan coalition has been warning that construction will devastate the region's $56 million tourism industry. In San Antonio, Michael Board, TSN News.
1: The city of Amarillo is now under Stage 1 drought contingency after its reservoir fell to 60% capacity. Homeowners and businesses are asked to limit outdoor watering and irrigation to no more than 3 days a week. Amarillo's gotten 4.79 inches of rain this year, nearly 9 inches below normal. Much of Potter and Randall counties are in Level 4 or extreme drought. They've also had 28 days of highs of 100 degrees or more. The surrogacy battle, which unfolded in Texas, isn't over yet as the infant in question received successful open-heart surgery. Here's Jim Ryan.
5: When the fetus McKenna West was carrying was diagnosed with a serious heart condition, the parents who had hired her as their surrogate opted for an abortion. West refused, came to Texas, and gave birth last week.
6: Even though he's not biologically mine, he knows me, and to him, I am his mother.
5: The parents' attorney confirmed that the baby, whose legal name is Rumi, had his first surgery yesterday. McKenna West plans to push for custody of the baby, whom she calls Gabriel.
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0: Produced by the University of Texas McDonald Observatory, Stardate is a daily feature on KEOM. 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
1: We are right in the thick of this dangerous summertime heat here across North Texas, with the next couple of days being the hottest days of the year. Here's a look at your KEOM weather forecast on this Tuesday. Mostly sunny skies today and oppressive heat on the way. Highs will be right around 106. We do have an extreme heat warning in effect, so please be careful if you do have to be outside, taking plenty of rest breaks, drinking plenty of water or fluids with electrolytes. This is some dangerous, dangerous heat. We do still have that extreme heat warning in effect for today as well. Overnight tonight, mostly clear skies, overnight lows near 80, and no relief from the heat tomorrow. Highs will be back near 106 to 107, so I'm expecting that warning to extend through tomorrow. And Thursday, Friday, highs will be right around 104. Please be safe out there. In the KEOM Weather Center, I'm meteorologist Copeland Wright.

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1: Teacher Lauren Johnson returned all the graded essays but one. He believed that one student was capable of more.
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1: 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Instead of just grading an essay, Mr. Johnson changed a life. 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

0: 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It is your girl, Annabelle, behind the mic, and I have an update on the roads for you.
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0: First off, in Dallas, we do have road construction causing that left lane to be closed on 635 LBJ Freeway eastbound at Miller Road and Royal Lane. Next, in Rockwall, we have road construction causing that right lane to be closed on I-30 eastbound before Horizon Road and Village Drive, with some slow traffic from Dow Rock Road and causing about a 5-minute delay. And lastly, in Lewisville, there is ramp restrictions on I-35E northbound off-ramp to Highway 121 Sam Rayburn Tollway, causing that left lane of the exit ramp to be blocked. I'm Annabelle, and that was a check on your commute.
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0: Classic hits bring back classic memories on 88.5 KEOM. The 13th annual Lakeside and Bucks Charity Golf Tournament is scheduled for Monday, September 28th, and registration is open. In addition to a day of golf for a great cause, registration includes a Whataburger lunch, a putting contest, special presentations, prizes, an auction, and dinner. 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We have a link to registration and more information on the community calendar page on our website, keom.fm. Mr. Glass, a proud sponsor of KEOM. 972-669-0951. Replacing glass around the Metroplex since 1962. Have you ever wondered about the origin of Smarties? Or the science of that perfect new car smell? Want to hear about talking drums? Or the amazing feats of secretary birds? Well, Mesquite KEOM's Fact File is for you. Every week, KEOM's talented students and staff dive into the strange, the silly, and the seriously interesting. From bizarre occurrences to head-scratching phenomena, Fact File delivers fun, fast, and fascinating facts you'll be itching to share. 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Curiously interesting, unexpectedly funny, and always out of the ordinary. 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
0: Good afternoon. We do have an extreme heat warning that is now in effect until 8 o'clock tomorrow evening. You can expect dangerously hot conditions with air temperatures up to 108 degrees throughout North Texas. These heat-related illnesses increase significantly during extreme heat and high humidity events. To take extra precautions outside, you can stay hydrated, wear lightweight or loose-fitting clothing, and limit activities to the early morning or evening. As we know, this afternoon, it is sunny and hot. The high is near 105. It can feel as high as 108 with winds around 5 miles per hour. Tonight, it's mostly clear with a low around 80 and winds staying between 5 and 10 miles per hour. Tomorrow, again, it's sunny and hot with a high near 104. It can feel as high as 107 with winds between 5 and 10 miles per hour. And you'll end the night with mostly clear skies and a low around 79 and winds between 5 and 10 miles per hour. Currently in Mesquite, it is sunny and it's 102, but it feels as high as 108. No matter rain or shine, make it a beautiful day.

0: TSN News. I'm Tristan Ryans. The surrogacy battle, which unfolded in Texas, is far from over as the infant in question receives successful open heart surgery. Lawyers for his birth mother and his biological parents are preparing for a courtroom battle.
1: When the fetus McKenna West was carrying was diagnosed with a serious heart condition, the parents who had hired her as their surrogate opted for an abortion. West refused, came to Texas, and gave birth last week.
2: Even though he's not biologically mine, he knows me, and to him, I am his mother.
1: The parents' attorney confirmed that the baby, whose legal name is Rumi, had his first surgery yesterday. McKenna West plans to push for custody of the baby, whom she calls Gabriel.
0: That's Jim Ryan reporting. The Trump administration is temporarily stopping a huge border security project inside Big Bend National Park so border chiefs can look at the land for themselves.
3: The federal government is trying to build new roads and bury high-tech sensor cables through the middle of the park to stop illegal crossings. But residents are fighting back. They say the land does the job by itself. This park does have 1,000-foot cliffs, deep canyons, acting as a brutal natural wall.
0: Kelly Beeson reporting, border crossings in the area have historically been lower than other regions and have dropped even further over the past 2 years. And it's wildfire season in Texas, and nearly 6,000 acres of land have been scorched. The largest current wildfires in Mason County, where 200 acres are burning. The Texas A&M Forest Service spokesperson Laura Stephens says hot cars and trucks parked on dry grass can cause a fire. And
4: pulling trailers, whether it is your boat trailer, your camper, or just a trailer in general, making sure your chains aren't dragging on the ground, which could also create a spark.
0: The Forest Service wildfire map currently shows 4 active fires here in the Lone Star State. And you've heard about those disruptive and potentially dangerous teen takeovers, but have you heard of a truck takeover?
5: Police in San Marcos, as well as county and state officers, had to shut down an unsanctioned truck meet at the city's brand new Buc-ee's last weekend. That center hasn't even been open a week, and hundreds of truck drivers were in the parking lot doing burnies, revving engines, and making tons of other noise. The truck meet was apparently promoted on social media, a similar way as many teen takeovers have been. It took officers 2 hours to kick out the offending trucks and settle everything down again. I'm Kristen Yates, TSN News.
0: And so far, there is no sign of widespread power problems in Texas despite this week's extreme heat. Statewide outage trackers showed only a few thousand customers without power early this morning out of more than 15 million being tracked. Those numbers change regularly, and local outages can still happen even when ERCOT's grid itself has plenty of power. ERCOT telling

0: were younger.
1: So no matter how old you are, live life and pass it on from the Foundation for a Better Life at values.com.
2: And Trump says the U.S. has no planned talks with Iran, but insists that the Strait of Hormuz, remains open. This comes after a reported strike on a ship exiting the waterway, as Iran and Oman say they're close to a deal to reopen the waterway. The U.S. and Canada are negotiating in an effort to reach a truce on tariffs before Wednesday tonight, the deadline set by U.S. President Donald Trump. If no deal is reached, Trump has threatened to impose 50% tariffs on $20 billion worth of Canadian products, ranging from hockey sticks to tongue depressors. And as the primary season nears its end, attention turns to key states like Florida, Wyoming, California, and Alaska. Tuesday's primaries highlight Republican-led redistricting and battles between Democratic establishment and progressives. Scandal-plagued candidates and incumbents at risk, adding to the drama. I'm Tristan Ryans. I want to thank you for listening to TSN News.

0: 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Will Faith take it away with a look on those roads?
1: KEOM Traffic, a courtesy of Total Traffic Network.
2: First out in Rockwall on I-30 eastbound, Texas 205 and exit 68. We have a slow-moving maintenance vehicle causing that left lane to be closed with stop-and-go traffic from Ridge Road. Next, up in Rockwall on I-30 eastbound before Horizon Road and Village Drive, there's road construction causing that right lane to be closed with slowed traffic from Dal Rock Road. And lastly, out in Dallas on 635 LBJ Freeway eastbound at Miller Road, there's road construction causing that left lane to be closed.
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0: 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This year's Keep Mesquite Beautiful Butterfly Ball is coming up on Saturday, September 12th at the Mesquite Convention Center. 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
1: 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Tailgating is a common factor contributing to traffic crashes. Avoid trucks' blind spots. If you can't see the truck driver in the truck's side mirror, the driver can't see you or your vehicle. Obey stop signs and traffic signals. 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I'm Officer Lopez, and these tips were brought to you by your Mesquite Police Department's Crime Prevention Unit. 88.5
0: Good afternoon. We do have an extreme heat warning that is now in effect until 8 o'clock tomorrow evening. You can expect dangerously hot conditions with air temperatures up to 108 degrees throughout North Texas. These impacts can have heat-related illnesses to increase significantly during extreme heat and high humidity events. To take extra precautions when outside, stay hydrated, wear lightweighted and loose-fitting clothing, and limit activities to the early morning or evening. This afternoon, it's sunny and hot with a high near 105. It can feel as high as 108, with winds only getting up to around 5 miles per hour. Tonight, it's mostly clear skies with a low around 80 and winds between

5 and 10 miles per hour. Tomorrow, it's sunny and hot again with a high near 104. It can feel as high as 108 with winds between 5 and 10 miles per hour. And you'll end the night with mostly clear skies and a low around 79 and winds still staying between 5 and 10 miles per hour. Currently in Mesquite, it's sunny and it feels as high as 103. No matter rain or shine, make it a beautiful day.

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2: Thank you, Annabelle. Out in Rockwall on I-30 eastbound before Texas 205 and exit 68, that maintenance has been cleared, but there's still stop-and-go traffic from Ridge Road. Next, out in Dallas on I-35 southbound at High Lane Drive, there's a spilled load causing three right lanes to be blocked with stop-and-go traffic from Medical District Drive. And lastly, also out in Dallas on 635 LBJ Freeway eastbound at Miller Road and Royal Lane, the road construction has left that left lane closed.
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0: A memo from a Dallas City Council member, Chad West, signed by four other council members, requests that the City Council authorize a public hearing on potential changes to the Dallas Development Code in relation to the process of developing new data centers. The potential changes could amend regulations for communications, exchange families, or establish data center as a new land use with its own regulations. However, the memo is only asking for a public hearing, not to amend the development code at this time. The Texas State Fair has announced ticket and parking price cuts for the 2026 fair in response to guest feedback about attendance costs. Admission for children 3 to 12 will drop $10 every day of the fair, and admissions for all visitors after 5 in the evening will cost $10 Monday through Thursday and $20 Friday through Sunday. The nonprofit organization is also running multiple reoccurring promotional discounts to ticket prices, all of which can be found on the official State Fair of Texas website, bigtex.com. DeSoto High School alum and a longtime NFL veteran, Von Miller, will finally play a professional season for the hometown team. Miller and the Dallas Cowboys agreed to a one-year deal to bring the current active leader in career sacks back home. Miller tallied 9.5 sacks last season for the Washington Commanders and hit 138.5 sacks, are the most among all active NFL players, and tied for 9th on the all-time list. Miller will complete his 15th NFL season when the Cowboys open against the Giants September 13th.
1: Music, sports, and information. KEO.

0: Money 1986. Well, I have Abby here in the studio with me.
1: Hi.
0: Yes. You know, we're starting our second week of senior year.
1: Yes, we are.
0: And Abby, I wanted to ask you, what has been your favorite class so far?
1: Forensics, actually.
0: Oh, I'm taking forensics too.
1: You are?
0: Yes.
1: It's so fun.
0: I know we're not at the same school, so, you know, we don't have the same teacher, but just the fact that we have the same class together, it connects us.
1: It does connect us so good.
0: Maybe you can help me with my homework.
1: Of course, anytime.
0: You know, I've already gotten homework already.
1: I have. Yes. For like all my math classes, I have.
0: Oh, I've gotten homework for my math class, for my forensics class, for my psychology class.
1: I know. All the dual credit classes?
0: Yeah.
1: Stacked with homework.
0: I mean, I guess that's what you get for taking college classes.
1: Yeah.
0: But it's okay because we're getting college credit in high school. So
1: absolutely.
0: I think it's worth it. What is something you're looking most forward to for the senior year?
1: Honestly, all the senior activities, like the
0: yes.
1: sunrise, the cap and gown, like graduating at this point.
0: Yes, I'm really excited to be a senior. I know we've been like thinking about it since even before we came into high school. It's like, how will senior year be and everything? And the fact that we're actually here now.
1: Absolutely. It's like, it's great. It's amazing.
0: Yes, it's so exciting. I'm really excited for all the shows we're going to do in theater this year. I'm so excited. We actually, after school today, I have auditions.
1: Oh, really?
0: For fall show. Yes.
1: I wish you good luck.
0: Thank you
1: yes.
0: so much. Well, I am going to wish the people good luck on those roads if they're driving right now.
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0: First off, we have a couple things in Dallas. There is a spilled load causing three right lanes to be blocked on I-35E southbound at Highline Drive with stop and go traffic from Medical District Drive and causing a little over a 10-minute delay. There's also some road construction causing that left lane to be closed on 635 LBJ Freeway eastbound at Miller Road and Royal Lane. And lastly, in Rockwall, there's road construction causing that right lane to be closed on I-30 eastbound before Horizon Road and Village Drive with some slow traffic from Dow Rock Road and about a 5-minute delay. I'm Annabelle, and that was a check on your commute.
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0: 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The Credit Union of Texas Charitable Foundation is holding a raffle for a brand new 2026 Lexus NX350 Hybrid. Tickets are $25 each or $20 each if you buy at least five. This is a unique raffle because the organization even covers the cost of the taxes for the winner. 100% of the proceeds go back to the nonprofits they support in assisting domestic violence victims, children's advocacy, food insecurity, homelessness, and supporting people with special needs. Tickets are on sale until noon on Monday, September 21st, and the drawing will be held at 12:30. We have the link to get your tickets linked on the KEOM community calendar. 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
2: 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One company decided the soapy stuff was so basic, they sold it using the brand name White Soap. 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A worker overmixed the soap before hardening it into bars. Before long, customers were calling, asking where they could get more of that amazing soap. After testing the stuff, the puzzled company discovered that tiny air bubbles in the soap made it float. They renamed the product and it became a top seller. You know the

0: 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Ivory soap now has buoyant sales. 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
1: Mesquite Weather. Good afternoon. We do have an extreme heat warning that is now in effect until 8 o'clock tomorrow evening. You can expect dangerously hot conditions with air temperatures up to 108 degrees throughout North Texas. Heat-related illnesses increase significantly during extreme heat and high humidity events. To take extra precaution outside, make sure you stay hydrated, wear lightweight or loose-fitting clothing, and limit activities to the early morning or evening. This afternoon, it is sunny and hot with a high near 105, but it can feel as high as 108 with winds only around 5 miles per hour. Tonight, it'll be mostly clear skies with a low only getting to around 80 and winds between 5 and 10 miles per hour. Tomorrow, it's sunny and hot again with a high near 104. It can feel as high as 108 with winds between 5 and 10 miles per hour. And you end the night with mostly clear skies and a low around 79 with winds between 5 and 10 miles per hour. Currently in Mesquite, it's sunny and it's 104, but it feels as high as 109. No matter rain or shine, make it a beautiful day. While you're listening, we're learning. 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Right now, you're listening to Glenn's Fry's hit, The One You Love.

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1: TSN News. Good afternoon. I'm Steve Randall. The clock is ticking on ICE agent sitting in a South Texas jail. And Minnesota's turning up the heat on Governor Abbott.
2: Christian Castro faces assault charges tied to a January shooting in Minneapolis. Minnesota wants him extradited, but Abbott has yet to sign off. Now, the state attorney general is suing, warning Castro could walk free as early as August 26th under Texas' 90-day detention limit. And Minnesota argues there's no obvious holdup. Texas already extradited three other defendants since Castro's arrest. Bree Alvarado, TSN News.
1: Daly City Councilman Chad West is speaking out after the joint announcement from the Dallas Stars and the Mavs. West says he's relieved to have both teams stay at the American Airlines Center through 2031. He says as the chair of the Committee on Professional Sports Recruitment and Retention, the committee will work on convincing both franchises that there is no place like home. West says having the team stay inside the city limits is a win for Dallas. Meanwhile, more triple-digit temperatures and low humidity could fuel more wildfire activity all across the state.
3: Texas A&M Forest Service has been notified of close to 50 wildfires since Friday, and spokesperson Laura Stevens says now's the time to be smart. If you're pulling a trailer, make sure the chains don't drag the ground. That can cause a spark. Don't park a hot vehicle on dry grass, and a mower can easily throw a rock that could spark a fire. Stephen says now's the time also to protect your house.
4: Clean off all the debris off of your roof and out of your gutters. That's a simple thing that doesn't require a whole lot of work, but it is a good preventative step that you can take.
3: If possible, she suggests having a 5-foot fire break around your home and rake away all those dead leaves and plant material close by. Russell Scott, TSN News.
1: Well, it's almost time for the Great State Fair of Texas, and they're inviting families to join the fun, and they have just the incentive to help you plan your trip. Carissa Condonis with the State Fair of Texas says they have a new ticket price.
5: $10 every day for kids. So that can be any time of day, every single day of the 24-day State Fair of Texas.
1: Reduced prices aren't just for kids. Adults can count on reduced prices this year's too. Monday through Thursday, adults are $15, and after 5 is just $10. Children under the age of 3 continue to get in free. And we find out this afternoon which new state fair creations earn bragging rights before the gates even open. The winners of the 2026 Big Tech's Choice Awards are going to be announced at 2 o'clock shortly. 15 finalists are competing, 5 savory foods, 5 sweets, and 5 drinks. And the awards for the best taste in each category, along with most creative. And El Paso police are seeking a Hispanic man who twice walked naked inside a middle school after hours. Give him a call at Crime Stoppers. This is TSN News.
6: Imagine a disease that affects more than 10 million Americans. More than AIDS, Parkinson's, ALS, MS, and muscular dystrophy combined. Yet few know its name. Some years ago, my mom was diagnosed with breast cancer. And after surgery, she developed lymphedema, LE, a cruel and chronic disease affecting 10 million Americans that occurs when the lymphatic system is compromised, leaving one with a lifetime of severe swelling and pain. What we found out later is its severity might have been lessened or possibly even prevented if only we were better informed. 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
1: They had no planned talks with Iran, but insist the Strait of Hormuz remains open. The statement follows a reported strike on a ship exiting the waterway as Iran and Oman say they are close to a deal. Families and sailors are raising concerns about conditions aboard the USS Abraham Lincoln. President Trump's calling for its Middle East deployment to be switched with the arrival of the George Washington later in the week. It's primary day in Florida. Voters are casting ballots in several major statewide races in a special election to fill the remainder of Marco Rubio's Senate term. The second day of testimonies underway at the Tupac Shakur murder trial. Prosecutors are saying Dwayne Davis orchestrated the Las Vegas shooting in retaliation for his nephew.

0: 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And now on to Annabelle with the traffic.
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2: Thank you, Kylie. First off, in Dallas, there is a spilled load causing the three right lanes to be blocked on I-35E southbound at Highline Drive with stop-and-go traffic from Wycliffe Avenue, causing an almost 15-minute delay. Next in Rockwall, construction is cleared on I-30 eastbound before Horizon Road and Village Drive. There is still some slow traffic from Baspo Drive and still causing about a 10-minute delay. Lastly, in Irving, there is a slow-moving maintenance vehicles causing the right lane to be closed on 183 eastbound at Story Road with stop-and-go traffic from West Irving Boulevard. I'm Annabelle, and that was a check on your commute.
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0: 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The Off the Rails concert series is every Saturday night through August in conjunction with the Downtown Mesquite Market. The next concert will be this Saturday, August 22nd, featuring Alpha Dogs, Dallas Premier Power Pop Trio with their mix of classic rock, R&B, and roots music. 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
2: It's a frightening trend. More than 46 Americans die each day from legal pain pills. Lisa Gill is the prescription drugs editor at Consumer Reports.
3: When we talk about pain pills, we're talking about Vicodin, Percocet, OxyContin, pain pills that basically every American has, actually on average, one prescription that would last them 30 days. In their medicine cabinet right now, every American adult in the United States, that's how common these drugs are.
2: And she says the wave of deaths and overdoses from opioids is not necessarily the result of drug abuse.
3: In regards to opioids, you know, like Percocet, Vicodin, and OxyContin, more than half of the people who wind up in the emergency rooms are people that have a single doctor written a single prescription, but in many cases, it really is people who appear to be well-intentioned and who had legitimate prescriptions.
2: With Checkup on Health, I'm Chris Whitting.
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5: Good afternoon. It is Annabelle with an update on your forecast. If you don't know already, we do have a extreme heat warning that is now in effect until 8 tomorrow evening. You can expect dangerously hot conditions with air temperatures up to 108 degrees throughout North Texas. Heat-related illnesses increase significantly during extreme heat and high humidity events. To take extra precautions when outside, stay hydrated, wear lightweight and loose-fitting clothing, and limit activities to the early morning or evening. Now this afternoon, it is sunny and hot with a high near 105. It can feel as high as 108 with winds around 5 miles per hour. Tonight, it will be mostly clear skies with a low around 80 with winds between 5 and 10 miles per hour. Tomorrow, it's sunny and hot again with a high near 104. It can feel as high as 108 with winds between 5 and 10 miles per hour. And you'll end the night with mostly clear skies and a low around 79 with winds between 5 and 10 miles per hour. Currently in Mesquite, we do have sunny skies and it's 104, but it feels as high as 109. No matter rain or shine, make it a beautiful day.

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1: This traffic update is courtesy of Total Traffic Network. In Dallas, there is a spilled load causing the three right lanes to be blocked on I-35E southbound at Highline Drive with stop-and-go traffic from Wycliffe Avenue and a 15-minute delay. There's also some road construction causing that left lane to be closed on 635 LBJ Freeway eastbound at Miller Road. Here is Donna Summer's hit from 1977. Enjoy.

I'm Annabelle with KEOM Local News. A family-owned furniture store in Garland is closing after 103 years. Baker's Main Street Furniture started out as a hardware store in Wiley, where it opened in 1923. A Facebook post from

0: the company says they're having a final sale and getting ready to close because the current owner is retiring soon. The store's historic building on Main Street is for sale. Next, a memo from Dallas City Council member Chad West, signed by four other council members, requests that the City Council authorize a public hearing on potential changes to the Dallas Development Code in relation to the process of developing new data centers. The potential changes could amend regulations for communications exchange facilities or establish data center as a new land use with its own regulations. However, the memo is only asking for a public hearing, not to amend the development code at this time. Lastly, living comfortably in Texas is a little cheaper this year. According to a new study from Smart Asset, Texas is one of only six states where the income needed for a comfortable lifestyle actually fell. A single adult in Texas now needs roughly $90,000 a year to cover basic needs, fun, and savings. However, a separate city-by-city analysis highlights a big statewide divide. San Antonio ranks as the single most affordable major city in America at $83,000, while DFW suburbs like Frisco and Plano require over $109,000 a year. This has been KEOM Local News, brought to you by Fresh 32 Family Dentistry. It is now top of the hour and 104 degrees here in Mesquite.
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0: Pratt and McLean, 1976. Happy days. Well, I have a new person in the studio with me, Kai, to give you an update on those roads.
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2: Hannibal, first up in Mesquite, we have a connector ramp partially blocked on 635 LBJ Freeway, southbound off-ramp to westbound Highway 80. Next, over in Dallas, we have a spilled load causing three right lanes to be blocked on I-35 southbound at Highline Drive, with about a 30-minute delay. Lastly, in Rockwall, we have some construction that's finally been cleared on I-30 eastbound before Horizon Road, with about a 5-minute delay. I'm Kariana Brown from North Mesquite High School, and make sure to keep your eyes on the road and your hands off your phone.
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1: It's Time Rewind for August 18th. Way before the days of the Neiman Marcus Christmas catalog with its exotic collection of gift ideas, the first mail order catalog is published by Montgomery Ward on this day in 1872. It consists of a single piece of paper. American women earned the right to vote in 1920 when Tennessee ratifies the 19th Amendment. Women always have the right to break up, though it may not always be easy.
2: Breaking up is hard to do. 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
1: Fast forward to 1973 when Diana Ross scores the second number one single of her post-Supremes career. Celebrities born on August 18th, Robert Redford, Roman Polanski, Edward Norton, Dennis Leary, and Martin Mull. That's Time Rewind. I'm David Mendel.
3: 88.5 KEOM, Mesquite weather.
0: Good afternoon. We do have an extreme heat warning that is now in effect until 8 o'clock tomorrow evening. You can expect dangerously hot conditions with air temperatures up to 108 degrees throughout North Texas. Heat-related illnesses increase significantly during extreme heat and high humidity events. To take extra precautions outside, stay hydrated, wear lightweight and loose-fitted clothing, and limit activities to the early morning or evening. Now this afternoon, as you probably know, it is sunny and hot with a high near 105. It can feel as high as 108 with winds only around 5 miles per hour. Tonight, we'll have mostly clear skies with a low only getting to around 80 with winds between 5 and 10 miles per hour. Tomorrow, it's similar with it being sunny and hot and a high near 104, and it can feel as high as 107 with winds between 5 and 10 miles per hour. And you'll have the night with mostly clear skies and a low around 79 with winds still staying in between 5 and 10 miles per hour. Currently in Mesquite, we are experiencing sunny skies and it's 105 and it feels as high as 110. No matter rain or shine, make it a beautiful day. Here on KEOM, this might cool you down with this 98 degrees hit from 1998.

TSN News. Good afternoon. I'm Steve Randall. The new school year is just underway, and already in the Houston area, the FBI has investigated three school threats. Two of those cases led to arrest, and one, three teenagers were taken into custody last week and charged with third-degree felony terrorism.

0: terroristic threat. Authorities are saying the teens planned a mass shooting at a high school in Pasadena ISD. The FBI's threat mitigation team worked with local partners to stop the attack. And agents want to remind the public that school threats are crimes and urge anyone who sees one online or in a text to report it immediately to the police and do not share it online because it could spark a panic. Meanwhile, federal prosecutors in North Texas are launching a new program that's targeting school districts that fail to report teachers who are accused of abusing their students. U.S. Attorney Ryan Raybould says Project Safe Schools is designed to punish school districts who know about the bad teachers but don't do anything.
1: If a school district has a systemic problem, they're going to be treated harsher. If a school district uncovers one example that's horrific in and of itself and deals with it immediately and self-disclose, that's going to be treated less severe, although still severe and still serious for that individual that was abused.
0: He says they've already investigated a case in the Forney ISD, a former principal in the district, facing federal wire fraud charges. She's accused of helping a job applicant find a way around the district's background check procedures so his previous criminal convictions would not be discovered. It's wildfire season in Texas, and since Friday, there's already been a 4 dozen wildfires reported. Currently, the largest in Mason County, where 200 acres of land has burned so far, and that fire is 65% contained. Experts say now is the time to protect your home against fire.
2: Texas A&M Forest Service spokesperson Laura Stevens says you need a 5-foot fire block around your house. Get rid of the dead leaves, the dead plants, because that can be a problem. No rain and temperatures back in the triple digits. Well, that's what we're talking about.
3: Which will lead to an increased rate in which the surface fuels or the vegetation, so that's going to be grass, brush, timber, will dry out, increasing the risk of potential fires.
2: For any plants up close to your house, keep those watered well. That should, she says, help slow any fire danger. Russell Scott, TSN News.
0: And finally, someone in Denton has scratched their way to $1 million. That's right. A local resident hit the top prize on $1 million lottery ticket bought at the Chili Mart on Teasley Lane. And even if you don't actually hit the jackpot, Texas lottery proceeds have generated more than $37 billion for the state since 92. That's including money for Texas schools. This is TSN News.
4: He was just a teenager when his father died in a robbery. He laid awake one night and imagined a place where good would always defeat evil, every wrong made right. He imagined a world of truth, justice, and the American way. Through his loss, Jerry Siegel imagined a new hero. His imagination created Superman. Imagination. 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
0: Workers are dead after explosions and a fire ripped through an industrial recycling plant in Toledo, Ohio. The mayor there confirmed several others were hurt at Brent Industries. In Washington, ABC News is suing the FCC, the network claiming the agency is retaliating against its news coverage by targeting license renewals for its stations. Meanwhile, in Massachusetts, another day of testimony in the trial of Lindsay Clancy. The mother's accused of killing her 3 children. Her former mother-in-law told the court she had sought help for postpartum mental illness. Minnesota's attorney general suing Governor Abbott. He wants a federal judge to force the extradition of a federal immigration agent that is charged with wounding a man and lying about it during a crackdown in Minneapolis. And finally, there's a new story that finds flight attendants and pilots are facing the highest risk of dying from radiation. That's due to the high altitude. I'm Steve Randall, TSN News.

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2: Hello and welcome to the August 18th edition of KEOM Sports Page. I'm your host, Ryan Castle. Jerry Jones spoke to the media yesterday feeling better about the Cowboys as training camp winds down, told the press Monday that he's, quote, more positive about the team than he was when camp began. That could make Dallas more willing to make a significant trade before the season, although Jones stopped short of promising such a splash. The Cowboys have been exploring options to improve the roster, particularly on the defensive side of the ball, after last year's trade for Micah Parsons ultimately led to the acquisition of Quinnen Williams. Jones indicated the team's improved outlook could influence how aggressive it is in the coming weeks. Dallas still has to determine whether the right deal is available. The Dallas Morning News reporting that yesterday the Mavericks and Stars resolve their legal dispute that had strained the relationship between the two Dallas franchises for the past year. The Mavericks sued the Stars last October over issues involving the American Airlines Center and their business relationship, but the two sides have now reached a settlement and agreed to move forward. The dispute had become a notable rift between two of Dallas's biggest sports organizations, but both teams are now looking to put the matter behind them as they continue their respective off seasons. Speaking of the Mavs, Cooper Flagg already focused on taking another step forward after a historic rookie season with the Mavericks. Flagg said his offseason work has centered on improving his ball handling, shooting, and overall strength, while also developing his ability to create plays for himself and teammates. A major storyline for year two will be how he meshes with Kyrie Irving, who missed most of last season with a torn ACL. Flagg said he's excited about playing alongside Irving and believes that their complementary skills can make Dallas much tougher to defend. After averaging right at 21 points, just under 7 rebounds, and 5 assists as a rookie, Flagg enters his second season with expectations significantly higher than they were a year ago. That's all for us on this Tuesday. We hope it's a great one for you. Right back with you tomorrow at the same time and same place. And until then, I'm Ryan Castle for KEOM Sports.

70s. That's a Dutch band. I think I probably mentioned that before. Good afternoon. I'm Patrick Ross, and it is very hot outside. We have an extreme heat warning in effect right now. It is 105 degrees ambient in Mesquite.

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1: In Dallas right now, we have a spilled load on southbound I-35 at Highline Drive. The three right lanes are blocked and the slowdown is back to Mockingbird. Right now, a little over a half hour delay. And in Grapevine, watch for a crash on the eastbound side of 114. The left lane is blocked at Business 114 and West Northwest Highway. The slowdown is from Dove Road, about a 15-minute delay for that.
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0: 88.5 KEOM, Dennis DeYoung, No Longer Stuck in Sticks. That was a solo effort from 1984. Desert Moon on KEOM at 16 minutes after the hour. Patrick Ross here. My thanks to Christian Powers for filling in yesterday. Very much appreciated. On Wall Street, the street closed in the red for the third straight session today. Surging bond yields and higher oil prices renewed inflation fears as hopes continue to fade for an end to the Middle East conflict. And chip stocks slid broadly with Western Digital, SanDisk, and Seagate Technology all down about 7% or more. At the bell, the Dow Jones Industrial Average was down 116 points to 53,343. The S&P 500 was down 53 points to 76.91, and the NASDAQ dropped 355 points to 26,289.
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2: Stardate, August 18th. In the mythology of ancient Egypt, the universe began when a great god emerged from the void. He created the air and the divine order of the world, and they gave birth to the land and sky. That's one of countless creation stories, attempts to explain the birth of the universe. To modern science, the best explanation is the Big Bang, an instant of creation 13.8 billion years ago. Several pieces of evidence support the Big Bang. For one, on the largest scales, galaxies are all racing away from each other. If you trace the motion back in time, everything comes together in a single point. For another, the Big Bang left its fingerprints on the universe, an afterglow known as the cosmic microwave background. It was created when the early universe had cooled enough for light to travel freely. As the universe expanded, the afterglow shifted to radio wavelengths, which we see in every direction. One more bit of evidence is the way elements are created. According to the theory, the Big Bang itself created hydrogen and helium, the simplest elements. Later, the first stars fused those elements together to make heavier ones. Over time, the percentage of heavy elements has increased as stars make more of them and release them into space. And that's just what astronomers observe when they look into the universe. A steady buildup of heavier elements, dating to the beginning of time. More tomorrow. Today's program was made possible by Mercer Caverns, in Calaveras County, in California's historic gold country. More information at mercercaverns.net. For the McDonald Observatory, I'm Billy Henry.
0: An extreme heat warning is in effect until 8 o'clock tomorrow night. We can expect very high temperatures. Take extra precautions to stay safe. Stay cool, stay hydrated, and do the same for your loved ones, your pets, your livestock, your plants, whatever you value. Don't let it get overheated. Anyway, sunny skies, very hot this week. Look for the high again tomorrow around 103. And 104 expected on Thursday, 103 on Friday, Saturday, and Sunday as well. Looks like it'll continue into Monday at least. Once upon a time, there was an outside chance of some thunderstorms, but they're not in the forecast currently, and that's probably just as well. Whatever rain fell out of the clouds would probably turn to steam before it hit the ground. In Mesquite right now, we have, let me see, what do we have? Let me check this one more time. Hang on here just a half second here. Yep, that's what I thought. Right now, we're showing 105 in Mesquite.

Little Traffic Network, southbound 35 at High Line, the three right lanes are blocked. And in Plano right now, we have an accident on northbound 75 at Parker. Two right lanes blocked there. Slow traffic back to Plano Parkway.

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1: TSN News, I'm Stephen Pickering. Accusations of political favoritism, sweetheart deals, and a lack of transparency are continuing to plague the state's $5 billion broadband development office. TSN's Chris Fox has details.
2: The new director of the Texas Broadband Development Office told state lawmakers it's time for a course correct after the previous leadership, quote, went astray, unquote.
3: There were a few things we needed to handle immediately, specifically the extensions, the projects in the middle mile, and obviously the director job.
2: According to Will Cunahan, next comes a performance review of the entire office. The accusations surfaced in June, State Senator Charles Schwertner.
4: I have my eye on y'all regarding the way y'all are conducting your business. We as an oversight committee are going to oversee it regarding fairness and transparency.
2: Favoring Elon Musk's Starlink satellite program over fiber optic and cable are among the charges.

0: In Austin, Chris Fox, TSN News.
1: Federal prosecutors announce a new program in North Texas to crack down on school districts that don't properly report accusations against teachers. U.S. Attorney Ryan Raybould says Project Safe School will find those districts that are not making kids' safety a priority.
2: I think we talked about 9,000-plus investigations in the last 2 years that TEA has dug up. That's a lot in Texas. One of those is severe, and we have to deal with, because those are real children, real kids that are getting harmed.
1: He says districts that follow federal reporting rules about bad teachers won't face punishment, but those that try to conceal wrongdoing will face sanctions. He says they are investigating a case in the Forney ISD, where a former principal is accused of helping a job applicant get around their background check procedures so his previous criminal record would not be discovered. After 7 years of waiting, a phone call changes things for a longtime Flower Mound woman.
3: Emily Klamkin got the call on Memorial Day. 5 donor organs were waiting for her in Miami. Within hours, she was on a donated private flight to Florida, heading into a 13-hour surgery to replace her liver, pancreas, stomach, and intestines. Emily's community has rallied behind her since 2018. Now, after years of waiting, the 39-year-old finally has a shot at a healthier life. Bri Alvarado, TSN News.
1: Fort Worth-based American Airlines makes a big investment. The airline says that it's adding seat-back entertainment screens on every seat in its narrow-body fleet of planes. They'll have 4K displays, Bluetooth audio, and USB charging ports. New aircraft with the screens will begin arriving in 2028. American expects the full rollout to be finished early next decade. This is TSN News.
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1: Syria has agreed to accept up to 1,200 deportees from the United States. Those deportees will be received within a year. President Trump says the United States has no planned talks with Iran, but insists the Strait of Hormuz remains open. Bill Rasmussen, who founded cable TV sports giant ESPN, has died at the age of 93. ESPN made its debut in 1979. ZZ Top drummer Frank Beard has died. He was 77 years old. Wall Street pulls back a little bit farther from its all-time high. AI stocks got back to sinking. The S&P 500 fell 0.7% for a third straight modest loss. The Dow Jones Industrials are down 0.2%. I'm Stephen Pickering, TSN News.

ZZ Top on 88.5 KEON, 436 and 105 degrees in Mesquite right now. Feels like 108, but who's counting? An extreme heat warning is in effect.

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1: KEOM Traffic, a courtesy of Total Traffic Network.
0: Still working out that spilled load problem in Dallas on southbound I-35 at Highline Drive. The three right lanes are blocked by the spill. The slow traffic is back to Mockingbird, and it's about a 40-minute delay. In Dallas, we also now have a vehicle fire on the southbound side of I-35 at Marcellus. Two left lanes are blocked there. The slowdown is from Colorado Boulevard. Only about a 5-minute delay, though. That's good. In Plano, watch for a crash on the northbound side of 75 Central at Parker Road. The two right lanes are blocked. The slowdown is from Canada.

0: Emble. And that's a pretty long delay there. That's about 35 to 40 minutes. And in Farmers Branch, there was a disabled vehicle on the southbound side of 35 at Valwood Parkway. It has just been cleared.
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0: Frankie Valli and the Four Seasons on 88.5 KEOM. Rumors of Mr. Valley's retirement are greatly exaggerated, erroneously reported, in fact. Not long ago, he had to cancel some concert dates because of health reasons. His brother erroneously reported that Mr. Valli had retired. But Mr. Valli, Frankie Valli, has been out there saying, nope, that's not right. I am not retired yet. And his brother has apologized for the misunderstanding. So there you go. 444 right now in Mesquite, and here closer to home, Historic Mesquite is hosting Story Fest at Opal Lawrence Historical Park on Saturday, September 5th. It will be from 10 until noon. It's a free community event and will feature lots of family activities, including story walk trails, nature exploration, the Historic House Museum, along with the Read, Play, Talk book bus, and the Simply Sippin' Truck. 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
2: Who does the word crooner bring to mind? Sinatra? Bing? Bublé? Well, if not for a terrible accident, Columbo might have headed that list. You're on The Sound Beat.
3: Blue trees across the fairway, the blossoms over there are telling us in their way we'd make a peach of a pear.
2: You're listening to the Gus Arnheim Orchestra and Russ Columbo with A Peach of a Pear, recorded in 1929. Known as the Romeo of song, he was a leading man on the silver screen as well. But a promising career was cut short by tragedy on the evening of September 2nd, 1934. On that night, he stopped by a friend's house. His host produced a set of Civil War-era pistols, as both were antique gun enthusiasts. Bravado conquered common sense as Columbo placed a match underneath the hammer and pulled the trigger, igniting the match and a long-forgotten powder charge. The bullet ricocheted off a nearby desk, striking his head. He died 6 hours later. Of course, there are always conspiracy theories. Hear one at soundbeat.org. Soundbeat is produced at the Belfer Audio Archive, Syracuse University Library. I'm Brett Barry.
0: We have an extreme heat warning in effect until 8 o'clock tomorrow evening. That means it's going to be very, very hot for a while. We'll have clear skies overnight. We'll finally drop down to around 80 degrees before sunrise tomorrow. Then sunny and hot with a high expected around 103 tomorrow and a heat index value as high as 107. It may get even hotter than that, he tried to say. Sunny and hot again on Thursday with a high around 104, and that's how it goes for the rest of the week, basically. In Mesquite right now, it's 105.

Delaney and Bonnie and Friends, and a great song by Dave Mason, Only You and I Know. 3 minutes and a half after 5 o'clock, Tuesday afternoon, and is it ever hot? 105 in Mesquite. An extreme heat warning is in effect.

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1: In Dallas, we still have that spilled load on the southbound side of I-35. Three right lanes are blocked by the load and High Line Drive. And the slowdown is for Mockingbird Lane. Right now, about a 35 to 40 minute delay. We have a disabled vehicle being cleared on LBJ Freeway. Look for that on the eastbound side at the Dallas North Tollway and Welch Road. The slowdown is from Josie Lane, but less than 10-minute delay for that one. An even shorter delay with a disabled vehicle on westbound I-30 in Dallas. It has the left lane blocked at Ferguson. The slowdown is from Jim Miller, less than a 5-minute delay. And in Plano right now, we've got a 25 to 30 minute delay with an accident on northbound 75 Central at Parker. Two right lanes are blocked there, and the slowdown is from Campbell Road.

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1: This is the KEOM Community Calendar. 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The Off the Rails concert series is every Saturday night through August in conjunction with the Downtown Mesquite Market. 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The annual Addressing Mesquite Day is scheduled for Saturday, October 3rd, and volunteer registration is now open. Groups and organizations will be assigned a house or yard project to assist a local resident in need. 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
2: 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An extreme heat warning is in effect now until 8 o'clock tomorrow evening. That means take extra precautions when outside. Stay hydrated, wear lightweight and loose-fitting clothing. And if you have any strenuous activities to perform outside, be sure to limit them to the early morning or evening hours. Also, be sure and check up on relatives and neighbors. And, of course, never, but never leave young children or pets in an enclosed vehicle, even for a short time. We will be looking at temperatures around 103 in the shade tomorrow. Again, 104 on Thursday, it looks like, 103 on Friday. No rain in the forecast, needless to say. And in Mesquite right now, with mostly fair skies, I believe it's now 105 degrees. 80.

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1: TSN News. Good evening. I'm Steve Randall. Federal prosecutors in North Texas launch a new program targeting school districts that fail to report teachers who are accused of abusing students. U.S. Attorney Ryan Raybould says Project Safe Schools is designed to punish school districts that know about bad teachers but don't do anything.
2: If a school district has a systemic problem, they're going to be treated harsher. If a school district uncovers one example that's horrific in and of itself and deals with it immediately and self-disclose, that's going to be treated less severe, although still severe and still serious for that individual that was abused.
1: He says they've already investigated a case in the Forney ISD. A former principal in the district is facing federal wire charges. She's accused of helping a job applicant find the way around the district's background check so his previous criminal convictions would not be discovered. In other news, the Garland City Council has voted to close the Bradfield Recreation Center and pool. And that's coming up at the end of September because, ending more than 50 years of service to the community.
3: The decision comes after more than 2 months of budget discussions and public input. City staff say the facilities need about $2.2 million in immediate repairs, on top of more than $648,000 in annual operating costs. The Bradfield pool season ended earlier this month, and the rec center's final day will be September 30th. City officials say many of the programs of the rec center will move to other ones, including the Stars Camp, which will move to the Gale Fields Rec Center. Bradfield Park will remain open, including its ball fields and tennis courts. Emily Capatillo, TSN News.
1: Meanwhile, don't expect beef prices to go down anytime soon.
4: The world's second largest beef producer is closing facilities, citing an historic cattle shortage. Tyson Foods blamed a drought. David Anderson at Texas A&M says there's not a lot of rain in places that produce cattle.
5: Mother Nature's a big part of this. We've had a series of these droughts over the last number of years.
4: He says the good news is that it's turning around. Ranchers here in Texas are holding back female cows so they can grow the herd instead of being turned into steaks. But he says it's slow. In San Antonio, Michael Board, TSN News.
1: Speaking of beef, I hope you're hungry. The State Fair just crowned this year's Big Tex Choice Award winners.
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0: battered and fried like a fairground classic. And to cool things down, Tropical Coco Fiesta wins Best Sipper, coconut, watermelon, pineapple, and a kick of tahini. The fair opens September 25th. Bri Alvarado, TSN News.
1: And finally, El Paso police looking for a man who was walking around naked inside of a middle school. Thankfully, it was after hours. Surveillance camera caught him getting naked and walking the campus. Give Crime Stoppers a call. This is TSN News.
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0: 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And right before that, John Denver digging Jacques Cousteau's Scene.
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0: Down to one just activity right now, and that's in Grapevine. That's the accident on the northbound side of 121 at 635 LBJ. The left lane is blocked in that location. We have a slowdown back to Main Street and about a 30 to 35 minute delay. And right now, that's all.

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1: 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If you're looking for a community to call home for your family, I work with sellers and buyers east of Dallas to find where your home and heart meet. 469-442-7402 or sarahnaylor.com. SARAHNAYLOR.
2: Wearing a seatbelt reduces the risk of dying in a crash by 45% for people in the front seat of passenger cars. For those in pickups, seatbelts reduce the risk by 60%, since pickups are more likely to roll over than passenger vehicles. Your seatbelt is designed to keep you from being thrown into the dashboard or windshield, or even onto the road. An airbag can be a big lifesaver, but without a seatbelt, it can be ineffective and even dangerous. In a crash, a seatbelt ensures you're not thrown into a fast-opening airbag, a force that could injure or kill you. You may think your airbag is going to protect you, but it's designed to work with your seatbelt, not to replace it. I'm Officer Lopez, and these tips were brought to you by your Mesquite Police Department's Crime Prevention Unit.
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4: Today's the day to take precautions against extreme heat exposure as well. We have an extreme heat warning in effect right now, and that will be with us until about 8 o'clock tomorrow night. Maybe longer. It's going to be hot all week. We're looking for a high tomorrow of 103 in the shade, 104 on Thursday, and 103 on Friday again. The weekend continues hot. In Mesquite right now, it's 106.

106 degrees in Mesquite at 5:59. This is KEOM News, brought to you by Circle Creek Children's Center. Rowlett police are looking for an 18-year-old woman who went missing a few days before she was going off to college. Camilla Fuentes went to work last Thursday afternoon and did not come home. Her car was parked outside the North Garland restaurant where she worked. Her keys and phone were in the car, but her laptop and iPad were not. Fuentes graduated high school this year and was planning to leave Wednesday for her first semester at Villanova University in Pennsylvania. Rowlett police are investigating her disappearance as a missing person case, not yet as foul play. The State Fair of Texas has announced ticket and parking price cuts for the 2026 fair in response to guest feedback about attendance costs. Admission for children ages 3 to 12 will drop to $10 every day of the fair, and admission for all visitors after 5 in the

0: evening will cost $10 Monday through Thursday and $20 Friday through Sunday. The nonprofit organization is also running multiple recurring promotional discounts to ticket prices, all of which can be found on the official State Fair of Texas website, bigtex.com. The Coyote Drive-In Theater in Fort Worth is closing next month. After 14 years of operation, the theater's final day of operation will be on Labor Day, September 7th. The Tarrant Regional Water District exercised its right to terminate the drive-in's lease. Construction starts this fall on two new canals and a three-acre park where the drive-in now stands. And DeSoto alum and longtime NFL veteran Von Miller will finally play a professional season for the hometown team. Miller and the Dallas Cowboys agreed to a one-year deal to bring the current active leader in career sacks back home. Miller tallied 9.5 sacks last season for the Washington Commanders, and his 138.5 sacks are the most among active NFL players and tied for 9th on the all-time list. That's KEOM News. I'm Patrick Ross.
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0: 9 minutes after the hour, and in Forney, we have an accident on the eastbound side of I-20 right before FM 740. The left lane is blocked there. The slowdown is back to Lawson Road and Lassiter Road, and right now about a 15 to 20 minute delay. No delay, but watch out for an accident in Dallas on the northbound side of I-35. Blocking the off-ramp, or rather being cleared from the off-ramp to Commerce Street and Reunion Boulevard. Again, no delay.
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0: 90.5 KEOM, showering the people with a little James Taylor this afternoon from 1976. 14 minutes after 6 o'clock, Patrick Ross here. Good to be with you this afternoon. My thanks again to Christian Powers for filling in yesterday. The Garland Civic Theater's production of the play Angel Street will be on stage August 28th through September 13th. Now, you may also know this play by its film version title, Gaslight, which starred Charles Boyer and Ingrid Bergman, I believe, and might be the origination of the term gaslighting, which we hear so often these days. Anyway, this was a 1938 Victorian thriller by Patrick Hamilton set in London and follows a manipulative husband driving his wife to insanity by gaslighting her, probably, until an inspector helps uncover the truth behind his actions. Sounds pretty exciting. Find a link to their schedule and tickets on the community calendar on our website, keom.fm.
1: Mr. Glass, a proud sponsor of KEOM, 972-669-0951. 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
2: It's Time Rewind for August 18th. Way before the days of the Neiman Marcus Christmas catalog with its exotic collection of gift ideas, the first mail-order catalog is published by Montgomery Ward on this day in 1872. It consists of a single piece of paper. American women earned the right to vote in 1920 when Tennessee ratifies the 19th Amendment. Women always have the right to break up, though it may not always be easy.

0: Neil Sedaka is on top of the singles chart on this day in 1962. Don't you leave my heart in misery. Fast forward to 1973 when Diana Ross scores the second number one single of her post-Supremes career. Celebrities born on August 18th, Robert Redford, Roman Polanski, Edward Norton, Dennis Leary, and Martin Mull. That's Time Rewind. I'm David Mendel.
1: An extreme heat warning is in effect until 8 o'clock tomorrow night, possibly longer, but that's the cutoff right now. We're in for some hot days. 103 tomorrow, 104 on Thursday, 103 on Friday, and on into the weekend. Be sure and take extra precautions. 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
1: TSN News. Good evening. I'm Steve Randall. The clock is ticking on ICE agents sitting in South Texas jail. Minnesota's turning up the heat on Governor Abbott.
2: Christian Castro faces assault charges tied to a January shooting in Minneapolis. Minnesota wants him extradited, but Abbott has yet to sign off. Now, the state attorney general is suing, warning Castro could walk free as early as August 26th under Texas' 90-day detention limit. And Minnesota argues there's no obvious holdup. Texas has already extradited three other defendants since Castro's arrest. Bri Alvarado, TSN News.
1: The grid operator in Texas is saying they're expecting normal operating conditions today. ERCOT did not call on some of the reserve power during the hottest part of last night, but it was able to release those reserves later in the evening without moving into emergency conditions. That's an important distinction as another round of extreme heat is today. The grid is being pushed, but ERCOT says it remains in normal operating conditions and does not expect controlled outages. Meanwhile, the world's second largest beef producer is closing some of their facilities, citing a historic cattle shortage. Tyson Foods is blaming a drought, which experts here in Texas say is playing a huge role.
3: We continue to have drought in a lot of areas of the country where we produce significant numbers of cattle.
1: David Anderson at Texas A&M says the good news is that it's turning around. Ranchers here in Texas are holding back female cows so they can grow the herd instead of being turned into steaks. But he says it's slow. And in other news, the State Fair of Texas is inviting families to join the fun, and that's just right around the corner, and they have an incentive to help you plan your trip. Carissa Condonis with the State Fair of Texas says they have new ticket prices.
4: $10 every day for kids. So that can be any time of day, every single day of the 24-day State Fair of Texas.
1: Reduced prices aren't just for kids, but adults can count on reduced prices this year's as well. Monday through Thursday, adults are $15, and after 5 o'clock, they're just $10. Children under the age of 3 continue to get in free. And the 2026 Big Tech Choice Awards, well, they're in. And the State Fair of Texas fans already know where those long lines are going to be. Best Taste Savory goes to Burger Chop Tater Tacos. That's crispy tater tot shells stuffed with beef and cheese. Fletcher's takes the Best Taste Sweet with a chocolate corny dog. It's a classic batter surrounded by a slap of semi-sweet chocolate and raspberry sauce. Best Sipper, Tropical Cocoa Fiesta. Two Aguas Frescas blended with coconut shaved ice, watermelon, pineapple, and tahini. Wow. Four new favorites heading your way next month. 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
0: 6:38, almost 6:39, call it 21 minutes before the hour. And in Rockwall County, near Rockwall, we have an accident on the eastbound side of I-30. The two right lanes are blocked right before our old favorites, Horizon Road and Village Drive. The slowdown is from Bobtown Road and Rowan Road, and right now it is over. A one-hour delay, 65 to 70 minutes is what they're estimating. In Dallas, watch for an accident being cleared on eastbound 635 LBJ. It's located at 75 Central Expressway. The slowdown is back to Marsh Lane, about a 20 to 25-minute delay there.
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0: 88.5 KEOM, Michael Bolton and his Bolton voice from 1989, Soul Provider. 644, Patrick here with a note that the city of Balt Springs is currently seeking vendors for their Trunk or Treat event on October 30th. 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

extreme heat warning is in effect till 8 o'clock tomorrow night. We're picking up into the hundreds again tomorrow, around 103. It's 105 right now.

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1: Well, in Rockwall, the accident on eastbound I-30 right before Horizon Road is being cleared, but we still have nearly a one-hour delay with traffic bogged down back to Bobtown Road and Rowan Road. And new in North Dallas, a vehicle fire on LBJ Freeway. On the eastbound side at Marsh Lane, the two right lanes are blocked, and we have a slowdown from Josie Lane, about a 15-minute delay for that one. And no delay, but keep an eye out for an accident in Richardson, southbound side of 75 Central before Campbell Road. The right lane is blocked and the slowdown is back to Renner Road.
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